0: dumped. The line of statues of former premiers and Treasury place was instigated by Mr. Kennett. He denies it was a steadfast rule.
1: But in terms of Daniel Andrews, all of those people out in one Treasury place, the former premiers, you may disagree with their policies, but most of them are respected for their length of service and what they did for Victoria. You can't say that of Daniel Andrews.
0: More than $1 million has been allocated to upgrade the roundabout in Daylesford, the scene of a tragic crash in 2023. Five people died, including two children, when a diabetic driver lost control and ploughed into an outdoor dining area. The upgrade will see an intersection reorientation, lighting improvements and pedestrian separation as council works on a more comprehensive improvement. Well, detectives from the Sexual Crime Squad have laid more charges against a man accused of rapes in Hoppers Crossing last month. Here's Carolee Katsimbanis.
2: The 39-year-old from Williams Landing has already been charged after allegedly breaking into a home armed with a knife before allegedly sexually assaulting a woman on Thursday the 23rd of July. Now another 10 charges have been levelled at him relating to two more alleged sexual assault incidents which occurred on the same day and the day before. Three incidents remain under investigation. These latest two involve women being approached at both a nearby primary and secondary school. He remains remanded in custody to reappear at Melbourne Magistrates Court on November 27. Carolee Katsimbanis, Melbourne.
0: Another tobacco shop has been ram raided this morning. The offenders drove into the front of the store on High Street, Wodonga, around 5:30 before speeding off. No one was inside at the time. At this stage, it's not known if anything was stolen. A Sunshine local says the community will gather on Sunday to honour Van Viet Trong, the hero who died after coming to the aid of a shop worker. A 15-year-old boy has been charged with manslaughter. Two other boys and two 14-year-old girls have also been charged with offences. This caller, George, says the community is crying out for more police.
3: We've had three acts of so-called legal manslaughter within the last 4 years, and unfortunately now it's a point where, you know, I empathise so much with our local Vietnamese community who gives so much to us.
0: The vigil to be held outside the Sunshine Library. In finance at the Open, the All Ordinaries down 47. Our dollar, 70.31 US.
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0: Interim Carlton coach Josh Fraser says he's yet to make up his mind whether he'll put in his name for the senior coaching position. Fraser has been given extra time to decide following the death of his father. He says he'll have a discussion with the club about the position next week.
5: Just some conversations with different people just to get the full context of what the job entails. I feel like I've got a pretty good handle on all of that, but if you're in, you're all in. So I want to make sure that, you know, if it was something I was committed to going through a process, that I'm all in on that. And yeah, I'm getting close to a decision.
0: Carlton's named three additions to the extended squad of 26 for their clash with St Kilda on Sunday, including Ollie Hollins, Flynn Young and Harry Charlson. Hawthorn take on Brisbane at the Gabba tonight. Hawks welcome back Ned Reeves and Carl Amon after overcoming knee injuries. And that's the latest news and
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7: Partly cloudy today and a top of 14 degrees. Checking details for the weekend. Saturday, showers increasing 1 to 4 mil of rain. A minimum 2 and a maximum 15. For Sunday, rain, a low of 6 and a high of 12. The range of the rainfall is between 20 and 40 mil of rain.
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7: Now 10:05, good to see that sun out and about here in Garza Street. Bendigo on the way to that top of 14. Across Bendigo and Central Victoria on Classic Friday, it's now sitting on 8 degrees. Across Central Victoria, Conning Castle Main 7, Maryborough 8, Heathcote and Rochester now 9 degrees.
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Fresh from the 80s, Jason Donovan and Too Many Broken Hearts. Fresh video with the songs you remember on Classic Friday. It's 29 past 10. Updating details now for the next 6 days. Today, cloudy and 14. Looking good at the moment here in Gaster Street. Betty, I hope it's all right where you are too. A bit of sun around. Tomorrow, though, the change begins. Showers increasing up to 4 millibrome. Somewhere between 1 and 4 mil expected tomorrow. 2 overnight into a top of 15. Sunday, wet. A rain, lower 6 and a higher 12. And the range is between 20 and 40 mil of rain expected on Sunday. Monday, rain easing, 3 to 10 mil, lower 5 and a higher 13. For Tuesday, showers continuing, 4 to 10 mil, 4 minimum, and a top of 13. Wednesday, shower or 2 up to 3 mil of rain, down to 2 and a top of 12. And next Thursday, a possible shower, 1 mil of rain. Minimum 5 and a high of 14 degrees. We're chasing today that top of 14 degrees in Bendigo and across central Victoria. I hope your Classic Friday will be okay because we intend to play more songs out of the 70s, 80s and 90s. If that helps, that's what we'll do. If you'd like to be involved with that, 0493 143829. Right now in town is sitting on 10 degrees. With more of the songs that make you feel good, Bendigo's 101.5.

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We like the 70s. 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

was a top 10 hit here in Australia for John Farnham and Alison Durbin out of the 70s. It's a 14 to 11 on Fresh Bendigo, playing the songs out of the 70s, 80s and 90s, and it's all a part of Classic Friday. As Darren mentioned earlier today, B.J. Thomas was born Billy Joe Thomas in Houston, Texas in 1942. He died age 78 in 2021, the American singer. Had his first hit in 1966. The song was called Mama. In 1969, he shared record sales with Australian John Farnham with the song Raindrops Keep Falling on My Head that Darren played earlier today. Through the 70s into the 80s, he had a lot of songs. Now, through his life, he had some, interesting times as well. He got caught up with drinking way too much and a few other things as well, but he came out of that pretty well and in the end continued to sing right up until his death. This is some of B.J. Thomas's work now with Your Music Memories.

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1: And a partly cloudy day, a top of 16, 11 o'clock. Good morning. I'm David Armstrong. The Geelong player at the centre of the club's secret concussion deal has reportedly been told his future at the Cats next year is uncertain. The Herald Sun's reporting the club has made it clear that the player's contract may not be extended for next year. Meantime, former Hawthorn president Jeff Kennett says AFL Commission chairman Craig Drummond should stand down as the matter's investigated, as he was president of Geelong when the club struck the deal 2 years ago.
2: He must come out publicly, having signed off on it himself, to say who did it within the AFL and signed off and what steps are going to be taken to make sure it doesn't happen again. Now, I don't think he's going to stand down. I don't think his mates on the commission will ask him to stand down because this is part of the process of protecting yourself.
1: A 12-year-old boy has been airlifted to a Melbourne hospital suffering serious injuries after being hit by a car in Mildura last night. Another 12-year-old also in hospital. A 57-year-old man has been arrested. Police will allege he drove his Ford Ranger utility following the pair who were riding motorised push bikes through the Langtree Mall just after 11 o'clock. The collision also caused damage to a lighting tower in the mall. It's not yet known if the incident is linked to damage of a shop front shortly before the crash. Melbourne's Deputy Lord Mayor Roisin Campbell will replace Moira Deeming in the top spot on the Liberals' Western Metro Upper House ticket. Mrs. Deeming was disendorsed after she alleged fellow MP Matthew Guy assaulted her at a community event. She now sits in Parliament as an independent. The federal government still spending significant amounts on external consultants despite promising to curb the outsourcing. The Centre for Public Integrity has found Labor spent over $740 million on consultants last year. Over half of those funds went to management advisory services, which critics say performs the same function as the public service. The state government's Smile Squad free dental program is being expanded to cover Victoria's low-fee non-government schools. A phased rollout will see 54 additional schools taking part in the program. Health Minister Ingrid Stitt says the scheme saves parents time and money.
3: It will mean that children will be able to have access to annual dental checkups and a range of different dental services, and it can save families up to around $400 per child per year.
1: A court in the United States has fined the tech giant Meta $800 million for harming the mental health of children. The ruling in New Mexico is the latest ever against the parent company of Facebook and Instagram. In finance, the All Ordinaries down 25 points. The dollar, 70.31 US.
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1: For finish, go on the line in tonight's round 22 blockbuster against the Hawks at the Gabba. Dane Zorko and Darcy Gardner return to the Lions' back line. Zorko says Hawthorn are a quality side.
5: They're one of the red-hot teams form-wise in the competition at the moment. They're stacked all across the board, and yeah, we're expecting their absolute best. They've, as I said, they've had some monstrous wins over the last month, and we need to be our absolute best tonight.
1: The Hawks have some big inclusions. Mitch Lewis, Carl Amon and Ned Reeves all returning. Former Socceroos captain Craig Foster is calling for a complete reform of world soccer's governing body, FIFA. Every nation in the European Confederation is threatening to boycott the next World Cup if Gianni Infantino is not removed as president. And that's the latest news and sport.
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7: Cloudy today in a top of 14 degrees outlook for Saturday. Showers increasing 1 to 4 mil of rain down to 2 and a high of 15 degrees. Rain Sunday 20 to 40 mil is the range and a low of 6 and a top of 12.
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7: Just on 11:05, on our way to that expected high of 14 this afternoon. Looks like we might reach it because right now in Garza Street, Bendigo, it's 12, and across out of Victoria, Conning Castle Main at 11, Maribor 12, Heathcote and Rochester now 13 degrees.
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This week's MCDFNL match of the day, Saturday, comes from the Lexton Reserve for the game in round 17 between Lexton and Campbell's Creek. In other games, Denali plays Talbot. The Giants take on Carisbrook. Maldon are at home to Trentham, and Avoca plays Harcourt.

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Do you remember Friday night at the pub? Dancing away Saturday night? We have memories. We have music. The Aussie Mix. Now, keeping it fresh, Bendigo's 101.5 FM.

You might know of the original sin. You might know how to be with fire.

Oh, how good was In Excess? A very good. Press Bendigo with the songs you remember, and the Aussie Mix continues in a moment, as does your request. We had a request for some Eagles coming up before midday today, along with Lee Hazelwood and Nancy Sinatra for Chris, who wants to sip on some summer wine. That's coming up shortly as well. Local first update. A couple of things happening across the weekend. The Bort Hockey Trivia Night. It's happening on Saturday night. Bort Hockey is hosting a big trivia night this Saturday night at the Bort Memorial Hall. I'm sure it'll be a great fun night. A family night for everyone. Lots of laugh. And you can support the local hockey community in Bort as well. So that takes place tomorrow night. On Sunday here in Bendigo, Second Chance Bendigo is back on August 9. It's a huge sustainable fashion resale right in the heart of the CBD at the Bendigo Town Hall. Been to this before. It's really good. Second Chance Bendigo, Sunday, August 9. Get along. You'll really enjoy that, and you'll find something. I'm sure you'll find something you're looking for. This is The Mentals. The Aussie Mix continues on Classic Friday Bendigo.

Fresh, featuring Australian music from the 70s and 80s. Do you remember Friday night at the pub? Dancing away Saturday night? We have memories. We have music. The Aussie Mix. Now, keeping it fresh, Bendigo's 101.5 FM.

We're winding back the clock, all a part of Aussie Mix. On 55 with Frankie J. Holden. They don't make Holdens anymore. And Wilbur Wild, they were good back in the day, weren't they? They were up and about. And from our SMSs, we continue in a moment. We have a song coming up for Joy down there at Kyneton. Peter Donegan's mum. I hope you're having a great day. An ABBA song on the way. We've still got that Lee Hazlewood, Nancy Sinatra song. And also the Eagles from our SMSs and Stevie Wonder by midday today as well. Along with a little bit of Joe Camilleri from the Black Sorrows talking about Kyneton. Now on Saturday, a local first community update. Bendigo Community Farmers Market will take place in Golden Square from 9 to 12.30. Wesley Hill Market from 9 to 1pm. Located down there at Castlemaine. It's a good little spot to go to. Also, the Kyneton Farmers Market will take place from 8 a.m. to 1 p.m. at St. Paul's St. Paul's Park, 35 Piper Street. What a great place that will be. A local produce along with homemade goods. And Lawrence from Kyneton might be there as well. We transfer across the quarter and head down to Inglewood for the Lions Bridgewater Market, Main Street from 9 to around 2 p.m. Lots of good things happening there. There's some of the markets you might like to head to across Bendigo and throughout Central Victoria tomorrow. Let's get on with the requests with your music memories.

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SMS 0493 143 8.

Fresh Benigo with the song. You remember Jojo Zepp and the Falcons and Joe Camilleri. What a beautiful song that is. Great voice. It's 10 to midday and we tracked through some songs requested there. Chris was after Summer Wine. We got there eventually, Chris, and found that song for you. Joy down there at Kyneton also was after some ABBA and we played that. And Maxi, your request is up next. And also looking at some birthdays today, if you're a Seinfeld fan, you would know this name, Wayne Knight, who was born in Georgia in 1955, turned 71. The American actor, he played Newman in the TV sitcom Seinfeld, and what a great role that was for him as well. He played it perfectly. I don't think there's anyone in those Seinfeld shows or those series that didn't play their role so well. He was also in Basic Instinct. I'm sure you remember that movie. And also the voice of Toy Story 2 as well. In the football world, no longer with us, but Bob Rose was born in Nile West in Victoria in 1928. He died aged 74 in 2003. He was a champion of the VFL, player coach. He played for Collingwood from 46 to 55. He then coached from 64 to 71. A true legend, Bob Rose of Australia football. Next hour, the Fresh Lunch Crunch comes your way, and there's stacks of good music coming up in that as well, as requested by you across Bendigo and Santa Victoria. Stay with us. If you like some rock, you'll catch it tonight with Rock Focus between 4 and 6. It's classic artists and groups from the 70s, 80s. Tonight, also some 80s music coming your way from 6. Talking about 80s music, the Retro Countdown from 9 tomorrow with Daz. Local footy, we're heading out to Tannery Lane from 1:30 tomorrow afternoon. And there's stacks of good music coming up in that as well, as requested by you across Bendigo and Santa Victoria. Stay with us. If you like some rock, you'll catch it tonight with Rock Focus between 4 and 6. It's classic artists and groups from the 70s, 80s. Tonight, also some 80s music coming your way from

Bill O'Brien will be here in the chair and on air tomorrow night from 7 to continue your songs and music across Bendigo and Central Victoria. Thanks to the listeners that participated in our SMSs right throughout the week. We appreciate that, and thank you for listening. News comes up soon. 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
1: News brought to you by Tom Roberts for Criminal Law Defence. When everything is on the line, the right defence starts with lawyer Tom Roberts. 0466 228 046.
2: 14 degrees in Melbourne, a shower or two tomorrow, a top of 16. It's 12 midday. Good afternoon, I'm Stephanie Wacklewig. Debate is continuing over Geelong's concussion scandal as an AFL coach weighs in what he would have done in his player days.
3: The Geelong player at the centre of the club's secret concussion deal has reportedly been told his future at the Cats is uncertain. The Herald Sun reports the club has made it clear that the player's contract may not be extended for next year. It comes after it was revealed AFL Commissioner Chairman Craig Drummond was president of the Geelong board when it struck the secret deal allowing the player to take all legal responsibility for concussions, an agreement which has since been scrapped. Western Bulldogs coach Luke Beveridge was asked about the agreement after last night's game. He says he may have signed a waiver relating to concussions back in his playing days.
4: That's me personally, back in the day, but I don't know what's happened. But I like to think that historically, and we're so careful with our players now, the way we train, you know, as far as the duty of care goes.
3: Well, former Hawthorn president Jeff Kennett says it's time for transparency from Craig Drummond.
5: Now, I don't think he's going to stand down. I don't think his mates on the commission will ask him to stand down because this is part of the process of...
3: Alex Riddell, Melbourne.
2: A 57-year-old man has been arrested after what looks like a deliberate chasing down of two young bike riders in Mildura. Carolee Katsimbanis reports.
6: The 12-year-old boys were riding motorised bikes down Mildura's main pedestrian mall. The man allegedly followed them driving his Ford Ranger down Langtree Mall before allegedly hitting them around 11 o'clock last night. One of the boys has been airlifted to a Melbourne hospital suffering serious injuries. The other is also in hospital. The crash caused damage to a light tower, and detectives will see whether the incident is linked to the damage of a shop front shortly beforehand. Carolee Katsimbanis, Melbourne.
2: The Salvos are angry after confirmation from Melbourne Lord Mayor Nick Rees that there is a campaign from restaurants, bars and residents to move the homeless out of the city. The charity has lost out on a $9 million funding package originally promised to them by Nick Rees in his 2024 Lord Mayoral campaign. Major Brendan Nottle says the Salvos have operated continuously since 1895 from their Bourke Street headquarters, but they will now have to close their cafe and street feeding program in September.
7: There seems to be undue pressure coming on the City of Melbourne from certain quarters to actually move us on, but more than that, to actually move on the most vulnerable.
2: But the Lord Mayor says the funding package was tendered and it's gone to St Vincent de Paul to fund Osnam House in North Melbourne, but there's no secret plan.
8: That was not a factor in the decision the council made to award the contract to Vinnie's and Osnam House. That was because they've got a new purpose-built facility, a suite of wraparound services, a meal and a bed at Osnam House.
2: Senior ministers continue to dodge questions on whether former Premier Daniel Andrews deserves a statue. A freshwater poll has found 74% of people want it dumped. Health Minister Ingrid Stitt says she's not interested in whether the statue is erected or not.
9: No, I'm not, because I have not been briefed on it, nor will I be seeking to be briefed on it. I've got a lot of other important priorities on my plate, and I think that the Victorian community would want us focused on the right things.
2: Supermarkets are facing a sardine shortage and price hikes of up to 30% as a viral sardine maxing health trend takes off. Dietitian Joel Ferrin says he has no problem with it.
10: Sardine maxing is essentially getting in as many sardines as you can, so including them in all different meals across the day. So it's loading up on tinned fish, which I think is a really good trend.
2: In finance, the All Ords down 20 points, the dollar buying 70 US cents.
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2: Josh Fraser will finally sit down with Carlton next week to discuss the vacant senior coaching role. The Blues interim coach is yet to confirm whether he wants the job, despite steering the club to 9 wins from 11 games. Several candidates have already been interviewed, with Fraser delaying his decision as he mourns the loss of his father.
12: The club's given me some time, which is I appreciate, given what the last week's entailed. So, yeah, most of my thinking this week's been around the Saints, and I'll have a discussion with the club next week.
2: Port Adelaide has made 2 late changes to its lineup ahead of tomorrow's clash with Sydney at the SCG. Mitch Georgiadis has been withdrawn with illness, while Lockie Jones has groin tightness. Alex Van Wyk will make his AFL debut, coming into the side along with Jacob Ware. It's 12:05. A 24-year-old woman has been caught drink driving, blowing nearly 5 times the limit after a crash in Strathmore. The black Mercedes she was driving collided with another car on the Tullamarine Freeway, where she then allegedly failed to stop and tried to drive off before being intercepted by police. She was taken to a police station where she returned a breath test of 0.249. Australia's property market is set to show some signs of life this weekend, with a slight increase in the number of properties going under the hammer. More than 1,400 auctions are scheduled for Saturday and Sunday. That's 150 more than last week, but still well below figures from 2025. Cotality Head of Research Gerard Burke says it'll be a test of buy interest around the nation.
13: Because we're actually seeing an 11.7% increase in the volume of auctions this week. So in an environment where demand has been quite weak, it'll be interesting to see how the market responds.
2: Returning to sport, former Socceroos captain Craig Foster is calling for a complete reform of world football's governing body, FIFA. Every nation in the European Confederation is threatening to boycott the next World Cup unless FIFA's president is moved on. Foster says the soccer world is fuming over if Gianni Infantino's now abandoned proposal to sell commercial rights.
14: We've had one of the senior staff members come out and essentially say, look, this is an absolute disgrace, I can't be quiet, and debunked some of Infantino's lies in the public domain.
2: Alex de Minaur has gone down to Cam Norrie in the third round of the Canadian Open. And Aussie golfer Carl Phillips has shot a 5-under par 65 in the opening round of the PGA Tour's Wyndham Championship. That's the latest news and sport.
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16: Updating details for the weekend. Showers increasing tomorrow between 1 and 4 mil of rain, a low of 2 and a high of 15 degrees. For Sunday, 20 to 40 mil of rain expected, a minimum 6 and a maximum 12 degrees.
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16: On our way to a cloudy Friday afternoon and a maximum of 14 right now on Gosser Street, Bendigo. It's 8 past midday and it is 14 degrees across Central Victoria, Conte and Castlemaine 13, Maribor 14, Heathcote and Rochester now 15.
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11: 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Macorner faces Pyramid Hill. Morong meets Maiden Gully YCW. And Inglewood will clash with Newbridge.

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1: Showers increasing across the weekend for Bendigo. Overnight lows of 3 and 6 degrees. Weekend tops of 15 with rain and 12 degrees Sunday. Melbourne's weekend forecast, light rain. Overnight lows of 10 and 7. Melbourne's top temperatures over the weekend, 16 and rain with a top of 13 degrees Sunday. Bendigo's Monday outlook, showers down to 3 degrees and a top of 13. Showers Tuesday, 3 low overnight and a high of 13. And showers Wednesday, down to 3 and a top of 13 degrees for Bendigo.
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0: This week's MCDFNL match of the day, Saturday, comes from the Lexton Reserve for the game in round 17 between Lexton and Campbell's Creek. In other games, Denali plays Talbot. The Giants take on Carisbrook. 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

Bendigo's Fresh, playing your 70s, 80s and 90s requests. And if you recall the movie Ghostbusters, the title song by Ray Parker Jr., if you listen to Huey Lewis and the News' song I Want a New Drug, they are very, very similar. So much similar that in 1985, Huey Lewis sued Ray Parker Jr. and the case was settled out of court, where both parties agreed to keep the settlement secret. And then flipped things around in 2001, Ray Parker Jr. sued Huey Lewis, alleging that Lewis had discussed the settlement in violation of their non-disclosure agreement. Huey Lewis said, and I quote, "The offensive part was not so much that Ray Parker Jr. had ripped this song off, it was the arrogance of the music industry executives who thought that they could simply pay me off for stealing the melody." And then he said, "In the end, I suppose they were right. I suppose it was for sale because basically they bought it." On Bendigo's Fresh, 101.5 FM, Huey Lewis and the News,

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1: Showers increasing across the weekend for Bendigo. Overnight lows of 3 and 6 degrees. Weekend tops of 15 with rain and 12 degrees Sunday. Melbourne's weekend forecast, light rain. Overnight lows of 10 and 7. Melbourne's top temperatures over the weekend, 16 and rain with a top of 13 degrees Sunday. Bendigo's Monday outlook, showers down to 3 degrees and a top of 13. Showers Tuesday, 3 low overnight and a high of 13. And showers Wednesday, down to 3 and a top of 13 degrees for Bendigo.
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Bendigo's Fresh and the Songs You Remember, featuring the year 1988. The cost of living in Australia, bread, was 54 cents a loaf. Milk for a quart was 63 cents, sugar, 90 cents, and butter was a dollar a pound. The Prime Minister in 1988 was Bob Hawke. He served as the 23rd PM of Australia from 1983 to 1991, holding office as leader of the Australian Labor Party. And if you're going to the movies in 1988, you would have went and seen Coming to America, the American romantic comedy directed by John Landis, starring Eddie Murphy. The film was nominated for 2 Oscars, and the soundtrack was released on LP, cassette, and CD. And the music you were listening to in 1988 on the ARIA charts: Underneath the Radar by Underworld went to number 23. The Time of My Life by Bill Medley and Jennifer Warnes hit number 1. And in the US, the only In Excess single to reach number 1 on Billboard was Need You Tonight, released as the first single from their 1987 album. On Bendigo's Fresh, with more

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1: Showers increasing across the weekend for Bendigo. Overnight lows of 3 and 6 degrees. Weekend tops of 15 with rain and 12 degrees Sunday. Melbourne's weekend forecast, light rain. Overnight lows of 10 and 7. Melbourne's top temperatures over the weekend, 16 and rain with a top of 13 degrees Sunday. Bendigo's Monday outlook, showers down to 3 degrees and a top of 13. Showers Tuesday, 3 low overnight and a high of 13. And showers Wednesday, down to 3 and a top of 13 degrees for Bendigo.
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1: News brought to you by Tom Roberts for Criminal Law Defence. When everything is on the line, the right defence starts with lawyer Tom Roberts. 0466 228 046.
2: It's 4 o'clock. Good afternoon. I'm Stephanie Wackerwig. Members of the Vietnamese community say they are completely broken after four of the youths charged over the fatal attack on Sunshine shopkeeper Van Viet Trong were freed on bail. A 15-year-old boy facing manslaughter charges remains in custody, but two boys aged 12 and 13 and two 14-year-old girls were freed earlier this week. Yen knew Mr. Trong and has told Jackie Felgate he was loved by people across the Vietnamese and the Sunshine community.
3: All of us are absolutely broken at this stage. We feel defeated and completely helpless with what's happened. He has been part of the Vietnamese community, Sunshine, for so long. All of us had some dealings with him at his shop. And I've gone there to buy my groceries, taken my kids in there, and he's just lovely. We all treat him like an uncle.
2: A schoolboy who was brutally attacked with machetes says he thought he was going to die. Dennis O'Kane reports.
4: The boy's attackers remain on the run after he was knocked from his e-bike and attacked several times in a Wantirna reserve in June. It was an attack described by Senior Constable Samuel Beard as cowardly and brutal.
5: Viciously attack them with a weapon, leaving them injuries requiring hospitalisation. It's just unthinkable.
4: The victim, who's just turned 18, says his attackers chased him down, yelling, "Kill him, kill him."
6: After they left, I just knew that it was bad because I could hear my back squelching when I moved it. Like I moved it and it was like squelch, squelch, squelch.
4: The teenager, who doesn't want to be named, underwent surgery for his wounds. Dennis O'Kane, Melbourne.
2: The state government has ordered poultry farms with more than 50 birds to be placed under housing orders in a bid to protect the industry from bird flu. The order will impact on free-range farms and is expected to last for 14 days. There have been a further 20 positive cases of bird flu, all in Greater Crested Terns in the state southwest around Portland and Nelson. There are now 175 confirmed detections in Australia. All travellers are being urged to brace for domestic delays for the rest of the day due to air traffic control issues in Sydney. The federal government's air services agency restricted planes for several hours, triggering delays of more than 2 hours. Airlines for Australia CEO Stephen Beckett says more than 250 planes were held up leaving Sydney.
7: Those planes are running behind time. They're in the wrong place at the wrong time. And so there'll be delays throughout the day. So while the restrictions are removed in Sydney right now and planes can depart and land, those delays were baked in hours ago.
2: In finance, the All Ords down at 9 points this hour.
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2: A decision on Josh Fraser's coaching future at Carlton is just days away. Jordan Tunbridge reports.
9: Josh Fraser is yet to decide whether he wants the Carlton coaching job, the club giving him extra time as he mourns the loss of his father last week.
10: Which I appreciate, given what the last week's entailed, so I'll have a discussion with the club next week.
9: The Blues have been interviewing other candidates as Fraser enjoys an excellent run of 9 wins from 11 games as caretaker coach.
10: Now the opportunity for me to take all the information on board, and if I put my hand up, then I am all in. It's been a considered approach in that way, and if I don't put my hand up, there'll be a reason for that.
9: Carlton faces St Kilda at Marvel Stadium on Sunday night in a clash that could shape both clubs' finals hopes. Jordan Tunbridge, Melbourne.
2: Brody Grundy has been ruled out of Sydney's clash with Port Adelaide for personal reasons. The star ruckman replaced in the lineup by Will Green, who makes his AFL debut. That's the latest news and sport.

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1: Showers increasing across the weekend for Bendigo. Overnight lows of 3 and 6 degrees. Weekend tops of 15 with rain and 12 degrees Sunday. Melbourne's weekend forecast, light rain. Overnight lows of 10 and 7. Melbourne's top temperatures over the weekend, 16 and rain with a top of 13 degrees Sunday. Bendigo's Monday outlook, showers down to 3 degrees and a top of 13. Showers Tuesday, 3 low overnight and a high of 13. And showers Wednesday, down to 3 and a top of 13 degrees for Bendigo.
2: 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Bears Lagoon Serpentine at home to Midi Ammo. Macorner faces Pyramid Hill. Morong meets Maiden Gully YCW. And Inglewood will clash with Newbridge.

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3: News brought to you by Tom Roberts for Criminal Law Defence. When everything is on the line, the right defence starts with lawyer Tom Roberts. 0466 228 046.
4: The week. Four youths charged over the death of Sunshine shopkeeper Van Viet Trong are free on bail. Two boys, aged 12 and 13, were allowed back on the streets earlier this week. The others, two 14-year-old girls, have also been freed. A 15-year-old boy who faces a manslaughter charge remains on remand. Three people have been arrested over a hit-run in Heidelberg West, where a man was reversed over in his driveway as he tried to stop a carjacking. Carolee Katsimbanis reports.
5: The 68-year-old victim remains in hospital with life-threatening injuries. There's still no sign of his black Honda CR-V. Very early this morning, detectives executed a search warrant at a home in Narvik Crescent, arresting a 51-year-old Heidelberg West woman. But as they approached the property, two people sitting in an allegedly stolen ute in the driveway drove straight at them, forcing the officers to jump out of the way before the pair lost control, crashing into a wall and allegedly ramming a police car. A 41-year-old man and 18-year-old woman, both from Heidelberg West, have been arrested. The investigation continues. Carolee Katsimbanis, Melbourne.
4: Ben Carroll has been accused of doing a disappearing act by failing to deal with the fallout from the Operation Richmond anti-corruption report. The Premier hasn't faced the media since the release of the report on Wednesday, which implicated former Premier Daniel Andrews and the Firefighters Union. The opposition's Matthew Guy says the Premier is in hiding.
6: We don't know where he stands on the suburban rail loop. He's failed the test on integrity. We don't know where he stands on cracking down on union corruption. You know, this guy is just another Labor fraud. Says one thing, does another.
4: Both the federal government and the opposition have dismissed claims the US has established a naval base in Perth. More than 2,000 Americans are set to support nuclear submarine operations at HMAS Stirling. The US has also established a naval support service for the site, prompting speculation it intends to use the facility as a base. But Shadow Defence Minister James Patterson has told News 24, Stirling has a distinctly Australian flavour.
7: I was at HMAS Stirling recently. There's an Australian commanding officer. It is Australians who control who comes on and off the base. The mess serves Australian food. It is genuinely an Australian base with an enduring US presence.
4: Roughly 250 flights have been delayed at Sydney Airport due to issues at the control tower. Airlines fear today may be the worst day for delays in 6 months, with some services running 2 hours late. The Federal Government's Air Services Agency admits it did hold up planes earlier, but claims flights should be back on time this afternoon. In finance, the All Ords flat this hour.
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4: He has confirmed he will continue as Melbourne Storm coach next season, but concedes it might be his last. There had been speculation over Bellamy's coaching future after he was diagnosed with a neurodegenerative disorder. Carlton interim coach Joss Fraser insists he is getting closer to a decision on whether he wants the job full time. Fraser has won 9 out of 11 matches in charge and says he will discuss the role with Blues leaders next week.
9: I'd like to think it's as simple as just saying, yeah, I'm all in. And I've spoken previously, I'm very ambitious about being a senior coach. It's now the opportunity for me to take all the information on board, and if I put my hand up, then I am all in. It's been a considered approach in that way, and if I don't put my hand up, there'll be a reason for that.
4: That's the latest news and sport.

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1: Showers increasing across the weekend for Bendigo. Overnight lows of 3 and 6 degrees. Weekend tops of 15 with rain and 12 degrees Sunday. Melbourne's weekend forecast, light rain. Overnight lows of 10 and 7. Melbourne's top temperatures over the weekend, 16 and rain with a top of 13 degrees Sunday. Bendigo's Monday outlook, showers down to 3 degrees and a top of 13. Showers Tuesday, 3 low overnight and a high of 13. And showers Wednesday, down to 3 and a top of 13 degrees for Bendigo.
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I was like, wait a second, man. What do you think the teacher's going to look like this year?

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Some men you just can't reach. So you get what we had here last week, which is the way he wants. Well, he gets.

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1: News brought to you by Tom Roberts for Criminal Law Defence. When everything is on the line, the right defence starts with lawyer Tom Roberts. 0466 228 046.
2: Four youths charged over the death of Sunshine Shopkeeper.

0: Viet Trong are free on bail. Two boys, aged 12 and 13, were allowed back on the streets earlier this week. The others, two 14-year-old girls, have also been freed. A 15-year-old boy, who faces a manslaughter charge, remains on remand. Three people have been arrested over a hit-run in Heidelberg West, where a man was reversed over in his driveway as he tried to stop a carjacking. Carolee Katsimbanis reports.
1: The 68-year-old victim remains in hospital with life-threatening injuries. There's still no sign of his black Honda CR-V. Very early this morning, detectives executed a search warrant at a home in Narvik Crescent, arresting a 51-year-old Heidelberg West woman. But as they approached the property, two people sitting in an allegedly stolen ute in the driveway drove straight at them, forcing the officers to jump out of the way before the pair lost control, crashing into a wall and allegedly ramming a police car. A 41-year-old man and 18-year-old woman, both from Heidelberg West, have been arrested. The investigation continues. Carolee Katsimbanis, Melbourne.
0: Ben Carroll has been accused of doing a disappearing act by failing to deal with the fallout from the Operation Richmond anti-corruption report. The Premier hasn't faced the media since the release of the report on Wednesday, which implicated former Premier Daniel Andrews and the Firefighters Union. The opposition's Matthew Guy says the Premier is in hiding.
2: We don't know where he stands on the suburban rail loop. He's failed the test on integrity. We don't know where he stands on cracking down on union corruption. You know, this guy is just another Labor fraud. Says one thing, does another.
0: Both the federal government and the opposition have dismissed claims the US has established a naval base in Perth. More than 2,000 Americans are set to support nuclear submarine operations at HMAS Stirling. The US has also established a naval support service for the site, prompting speculation it intends to use the facility as a base. But Shadow Defence Minister James Patterson has told News 24, Stirling has a distinctly Australian flavour.
3: I was at HMAS Stirling recently. There's an Australian commanding officer. It is Australians who control who comes on and off the base. The mess serves Australian food. It is a genuinely an Australian base with an enduring US presence.
0: Roughly 250 flights have been delayed at Sydney Airport due to issues at the control tower. Airlines fear today may be the worst day for delays in 6 months, with some services running 2 hours late. The Federal Government's Air Services Agency admits it did hold up planes earlier, but claims flights should be back on time this afternoon. In finance, the All Ords flat this hour.
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0: He has confirmed he will continue as Melbourne Storm coach next season, but concedes it might be his last. There had been speculation over Bellamy's coaching future after he was diagnosed with a neurodegenerative disorder. Carlton interim coach Joss Fraser insists he is getting closer to a decision on whether he wants the job full time. Fraser has won 9 out of 11 matches in charge and says he will discuss the role with Blues leaders next week.
5: I'd like to think it's as simple as just saying, yeah, I'm all in. And I've spoken previously, I'm very ambitious about being a senior coach. It's now the opportunity for me to take all the information on board, and if I put my hand up, then I am all in. It's been a considered approach in that way, and if I don't put my hand up, there'll be a reason for that.
0: That's the latest news and sport.

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1: Showers increasing across the weekend for Bendigo. Overnight lows of 3 and 6 degrees. Weekend tops of 15 with rain and 12 degrees Sunday. Melbourne's weekend forecast, light rain. Overnight lows of 10 and 7. Melbourne's top temperatures over the weekend, 16 and rain with a top of 13 degrees Sunday. Bendigo's Monday outlook, showers down to 3 degrees and a top of 13. Showers Tuesday, 3 low overnight and a high of 13. And showers Wednesday, down to 3 and a top of 13 degrees for Bendigo.
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4: 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And Inglewood will clash with Newbridge.

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8: Hello there, welcome along. This is A Blast from the 80s. My name is Gary, and today, thanks to your first song that you bought back in the 1980s, everything today is certainly blue. Let's start by going right the way back to 1983 and the brilliant New Order with Blue Monday.

What a brilliant, brilliant tune. Released first in 1983. Blue Monday there by New Order. One of my favourite tracks of all time. Forget about the 80s, of all time. Hopefully, maybe it is one of yours as well. That particular single then was first released in 1983. When it was first released in 83, didn't make it to number one anywhere, apart from the UK indie chart. It was then re-released as Blue Monday 1988, surprisingly 1988, where again it made it to number one on the UK indie chart, but also number one as well in New Zealand. There's also a 98 version as well, where it got to number one in America on the Hot Dance Music Chart. Didn't make it, though, to number one anywhere else. And I think there is a... No, there's not, actually. I thought we'd say there was another version as well, but no, it's not. Anyway, there we go. That, as I said, was New Order and Blue Monday. This is a blast from the 80s. We are playing nothing but blue. No, not the band Blue. Songs which feature the word blue and, of course, bands as well. Do we have any? No, we don't, actually. They're all songs which have the number, or the number, the blue in it. Thanks to your first song, by the way, that you bought back in the 1980s. Find out what that song is featuring the word blue a little bit later on. We've also got your lyrical game, and we will be taking a look back at a TV show from the 1980s that also featured the word blue. But before we do your first song, we are going to go back to the very early 1980s. In fact, we are going to go right the way back to 1983 and a friend of the show, Nick Hayward, with a blue hat for a blue day. But before that, released from the album The Joshua Tree, this is U2 and Bullet, The Blue Sky.

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0: There we go. Nick Hayward, Blue Hat for a Blue Day. Released in 1983, it was taken from the album North of a Miracle. Friend of the show as well. He was our very first guest what we ever had on the show. He was indeed. Way, way, way back, has to be said as well. Played the drums for us as well, live. Live when during the interview anyway. And he's just so great. And a pleasure to talk to as well. We must get him back on the show. Really must get him back on the show. Anyway, as I said, that was released back in 1983. His peak position, by the way, was number 14 on the UK singles charts. And before that, we went back to 1987 and a bit of U2. Bullet the Blue Sky. It was the fourth track from the Joshua Tree. And it's inspired by a trip that lead vocalist Bono made to Nicaragua and El Salvador, and what he saw firsthand, how local people were affected by the United States military intervention in the region. He was angered by what he witnessed, and he asked guitarist The Edge to put El Salvador through an amplifier. Bullet the Blue Sky is one of the band's most overly political songs, with live performances often being heavily critical of political conflicts and violence as well. Back in the day, just trying to think what it was, back in the 1990s, I early 1990s, I had the Joshua Tree on CD, okay, and my local radio station at the time was basically you donate your CD, okay, to the competition, and basically there would be one overall winner that would win everybody's CDs that they had put in, okay? And do you know how many versions of the Joshua Tree? I won the whole lot, okay? And two of these radio stations' cars basically turned up, okay? And had bag upon bag upon bag upon bag of CDs. Joshua Tree, I think I ended up with about six different versions. Queen, Greatest Hits 1-2, I think I had about 10 versions of that. And lots of other things as well. Some of the CDs that people donated and also the radio station gave, okay, was some of them quite interesting. I actually sold a Guns N' Roses limited edition CD for about £15 on eBay. It sold it to one guy in Japan, okay. I was happy to pay all the fees as well. A bit different than eBay. So happy to pay all the fees for to post it and all things like that. But it was a bit of uniqueness. I've still got some of the CDs. I've got one Jamiroquai sealed CD. Okay, there's about 150 of them. Don't even know what the song is. I'm not a great fan of Jamiroquai, but I thought to myself, it's sealed, it's numbered, it's going to be worth quite a bit in a few years' time. It's in one of my boxes somewhere in a loft. Not sure exactly where, but I did keep some of the CDs, as they're quite important. Joshua Tree, of course, brilliant CD, and some others as well. But hey, there we go. That was then, many, many years ago. The radio station, fortunately, is no longer part of what it is, I should say, gone. So there we go. Maybe they were doing a clear out and I took all their collection. Who knows? Right, anyway, enough of me babbling on about nothing. It's time for your first song that you bought back in the 1980s, and the reason why we're playing all songs today that feature the word blue. Let's play the jingle.
1: Bowie, Queen, Madonna, Take That, Beyonce, or maybe Justin Bieber. This is your first song.
0: Yep, it is time then for your first song that you bought back in the 1980s. Today we go back to 1984, and Robert has emailed in and said, "Hello Gary, my name is Robert, and my first song that I bought back in the 1980s was by the legendary David Bowie. Didn't buy it for myself, I actually bought it for my dad, who was a big Bowie fan. It was his 40th birthday, and as I said, this particular single was out, so I bought it especially for him. It would be great to hear the song, and I know my dad would love to hear the song as well. He is still a massive, massive Bowie fan, no matter which decade it comes from. Thank you very much. Love your 80s show. All the best." So, thank you very much for your email. This is your first song that you bought back in the 1980s, and the reason why we are playing all songs today featuring the word blue, as it is in the title. This is David Bowie, Blue Jean.

0: There we go. David Bowie there and Blue Jean. It was taken from the album Tonight that was released in 1984. The single was also released as well in 1984. So, Robert, thank you very much for your first song that you bought back in the 1980s. You bought it for your dad. That's the reason why we're playing songs today featuring the word blue in its title. And if you want your first song that you bought back in the 1980s played out on a future show, please do get in touch. There are a number of ways that you can do that, and here are those ways.
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0: Yep, still to come then here on today's show, we have got a TV show. We're going to play the theme, tell you all about that show as well, just in case you've never seen it and you want to watch it on one of the streaming services and things like that. I think you can do so, who knows. Anyway, tell you about what that show is in just a moment. We've also got the lyrical game as well, which does feature the word blue. That's your only clue you're going to get today. We'll give you those lyrics a little bit later on as well. Plus, we have got music from Lou Gramm and Midnight Blue and Debbie Gibson with Out of the Blue.
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0: There we go, Midnight Blue by American rock singer-songwriter Lou Gramm. It was released in January of 1987 and was the lead single from his debut album, which was called Ready or Not. In the charts, it would reach number 8 in Australia. It would be a top 40 hit in New Zealand, the Netherlands, and also Canada as well, and would reach number 5 on the Billboard Hot 100. It struggled in the UK, didn't even reach the top 50, and it was a number one hit on the mainstream rock chart as well. And his claim to fame, or is it my claim to fame, I don't know, that particular gentleman, Lou Gramm, his birthday is on the same day as mine, but his is a few years beforehand. Yeah, quite a number, in fact. Only just, though. For that as well, we played Debbie Gibson's Out of the Blue. It was from her debut studio album, which was also called Out of the Blue as well, which was released in January of 1988. The single that you heard there was also released in 1988, but in April of that particular year. In the charts, the single version of Out of the Blue made it into the top 20 in a number of countries around the world. Its peak position, though, was number 2 in Panama. It did reach number 3, though, on the Billboard Hot 100, and also it was a top 40 hit in the likes of Spain, the UK, and also Canada as well. Yeah, also Ireland. It reached number 19. Right then, here on A Blast from the 80s, we'd like to take you back to the decade and play you, or talk about and play you the theme tune to some brilliant, brilliant 80s TV shows. You know, you've got Knight Rider, the original, you've got Airwolf, you've got the A-Team. Kind of a pattern here, really, isn't there? And there was also this show as well, which has a very, very, very recognizable theme tune, at least if you're around in the 1980s anyway. Let's play that theme.
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0: There we go, Mike Post from 1981 with the theme to the TV show Hill Street Blues. That particular song, by the way, theme, won a Grammy Award for Best Pop Instrumental Performance in 1982 at the 24th Grammys. Anyway, Hill Street Blues. It was a show that was first seen in 1981. It ran for a total of 7 seasons, 146 episodes in total. And it was all about, basically, the lives of the Met Police Department staff at a single police station located on Hill Street in a unnamed large US city. The Blues are the police in their blue uniforms. It received critical acclaim and was very, very good for its time as well. In 1981, the series won 8 Emmy Awards, a debut season record surpassed only by The West Wing in the year 2000. The show won a total of 26 Emmys out of 98 nominations during its run, including 4 consecutive wins for Outstanding Drama Series. And do you know what? Recognise the theme, recognise the TV show, but I think over the course of its history, I think I've probably only watched a couple of episodes. But I do have friends that do, or did, I should say, watch it like anything and say it is a brilliant, brilliant show. So if you can, catch up with it. You've only got, whatever it was, what did I say, 146 episodes, which is, you know, 7 seasons, about average nowadays, isn't it? Who knows? Anyway, you are listening to A Blast from the 80s, a special edition, thanks to Robert earlier on and Blue Jean, his first song. All we're doing today is featuring songs which have the word blue in it. I'm going to try some artists as well, but blue weren't around back in the 1980s. There we go. So, it is time to test your musical lyrical knowledge of the 1980s and songs with blue in the title. Let's play that jingle.
1: What is it? Who is it? This is the Lyrical Game.
0: Yep, it is time then for today's Lyrical Game. And, basically, I'm going to read out to you the first 4 lines from a popular song from the 1980s. All you've got to do is guess what the song is. The only clue I'm giving you today, that the song does have the word blue in it. Yep, that's how difficult it's going to be today. Anyway, here are your lyrics. Don't wish it away. Don't look at it like it's forever. Between you and me, I could honestly say that things can only get better. So, what is today's Blast from the 80s Lyrical Game song? Do you know, do you think you know, or do you not have a Scooby-Doo? Well, guess what? We will reveal the answer and play the song a little bit later on, but have a guess wherever you listen. Have a chat amongst your friends and family, etc., etc., and have a guess, okay? Take part. Doesn't matter if you get it right, doesn't matter if you get it wrong. You don't win any prizes, you don't lose any prizes. You just have that satisfaction that you got it right when, you know, wherever it is you are going or whatever it is you are doing. You can say to somebody, I got today's Lyrical Game on A Blast from the 80s correct. Okay? Yeah. Have a go. Go on. You never know. You might be right. Of course, you may be wrong. Right. Still to come, we've got Madonna. So you know it's not Madonna and True Blue. Had to play that one, really, because it's got the word blue in it. But before we play the Lyrical Game, answer a song that won the MTV Video Music Award in 1985 for Best Video. There we go. Here is Glenn Frey, and this is Smuggler's Blues.

0: There we go, Glenn Frey. Smuggler's Blues. It was taken from the album The All Nighter, and as I said, it was a video, the one hit, the MTV Video Music Award in 1985. So, here on A Blast from the 80s, it's time for part two of this.
1: What is it? Who is it? This is the Lyrical Game.
0: Yep, it is time then for today's Lyrical Game, where I basically read out to you the first four lines from a popular song from the 1980s. All you've got to do is guess what that song is. Simple as that. Or is it? Today's clue features the word blue. That's all I'm giving you in here, but the MTV Video Music Award in 1985. So, here on A Blast from the 80s, it's time for part two. This.
1: What is it? Who is it? This is the Lyrical Game.
0: Yep, it is time then for today's Lyrical Game, where I basically read out to you the first four lines from a popular song from the 1980s. All you've

between you and me, I could honestly say that things can only get better. So, what is today's song? Do you know? Do you think you know? Or do you not have a Scooby-Doo? I knew what it was. I would know. We'll see. Anyway, time to put it out of your misery. Here is today's blast from the 80s, Lyrical Game Song.

0: 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So we've come to the end of today's show. Well done, by the way, if you got it right. Commiserations if you got it wrong.
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0: And to leave you for today, we go back to 1986. Here is Madonna, and this is True Blue. Thanks for listening. Catch you later.

It's Ray with another local and fresh update. The City of Greater Bendigo has developed a draft lawn bowls facilities and participation plan and is now inviting the community to provide feedback. The plan aims to assist the city in supporting clubs to increase participation, strengthen governance, fundraising and long-term sustainability, and ensure facilities provide broader community benefit. Feedback received from the community will be considered and used to refine the draft plan before it is presented to Council later this year. Members of the community can review the plan and complete the online survey on the City's community engagement website, Let's Talk Greater Bendigo, until Sunday, August 2nd. Keeping our community updated, Bendigo's community friend.

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1: Showers increasing across the weekend for Bendigo. Overnight lows of 3 and 6 degrees. Weekend tops of 15 with rain and 12 degrees Sunday. Melbourne's weekend forecast, light rain. Overnight lows of 10 and 7. Melbourne's top temperatures over the weekend, 16 and rain with a top of 13 degrees Sunday. Bendigo's Monday outlook, showers down to 3 degrees and a top of 13. Showers Tuesday, 3 low overnight and a high of 13. And showers Wednesday, down to 3 and a top of 13 degrees for Bendigo.
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1: Showers increasing across the weekend for Bendigo. Overnight lows of 3 and 6 degrees. Weekend tops of 15 with rain and 12 degrees Sunday. Melbourne's weekend forecast, light rain. Overnight lows of 10 and 7. Melbourne's top temperatures over the weekend, 16 and rain with a top of 13 degrees Sunday. Bendigo's Monday outlook, showers down to 3 degrees and a top of 13. Showers Tuesday, 3 low overnight and a high of 13. And showers Wednesday, down to 3 and a top of 13 degrees for Bendigo.
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9: Taking you back to the music of the 1980s. 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
10: Hello there, welcome along. This is a blast from the 80s. My name is Gary. Thank you very much for joining us here today. As always, we have got some brilliant 80s tunes for you. We have got the lyrical game. We've got some interesting facts about the 80s, if we've got time. And I got to say, a brilliant, brilliant first song bought back in the 1980s. When I heard this song, I'm like, my God, I haven't heard that really, since it was released. So there we go. Find out what it is, who it is later on. But we start with Fine Young Cannibals from 1988. Here they are. She Drives Me Crazy.

So, released in 1988 and taken from the album The Raw and The Cooked. That was the fine young Cannibals there, and She Drives Me Crazy. What a song that was. It was a international hit, getting to the top 20 basically everywhere where it was released, and it was a number one hit in lots of countries as well, the likes of New Zealand, Spain, America, Canada, and also Australia as well. It made it to the top of their charts, and it certainly made fine young Cannibals a force to be reckoned with back in the late 1980s. There we go. What a way to start. This is a blast from the 80s. We have got for you a brilliant, brilliant first song brought back in the 1980s. It is really, really good. I have got to be honest with you. Okay, it is fantastic. That's all I can say. Song I've not heard. When I heard it, I was like, well, what song was that then? And then I played it to my, you know, to make sure everything was all right with it. And it's like, oh my God, I haven't heard this for a long, long time. So find out what that song is very, very shortly indeed. Before that, 1984 is where we're going to go. From the fifth studio album called Heartbeat City, we are going to play for you some Cars and You Might Think. But before that, from 1983, from his second solo album called Can't Slow Down, He Didn't, this is Lionel Richie, and he's All Night Long.

0: we understand it's not just another song on the radio. It's your favourite, the song you love. 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

0: That was The Cars there, and You Might Think, as I've mentioned, from their fifth studio album called Heartbeat City. That particular single was released in February of 1984, and it was a single that would reach number 7 in America and number 8 in Canada. Elsewhere, it would be a single that would reach number 20 in Sweden, get into the top 30 in Australia, and also New Zealand as well. Apart from that, it kind of struggled, if I'm honest. If you struggle to get into the top 100 entirely in the UK, and also only just crept into the top 50 in the Netherlands as well. Before that, you heard from Lionel Richie and All Night Long, and that was a massive tune back in 1983, a true summer tune anyway, at least in the Northern Hemisphere. It was a single that would do very well in the charts as well in 83 and also 84 as well. It would be a American number one. It would also get to number one as well in South Africa, the Netherlands, Finland, Canada, and also Australia as well. And elsewhere where it was released, it certainly was a top 10 hit. So there we go. Not bad, eh? Not bad indeed. I used to have a friend who used to live in the same apartment block as Lionel Richie. He didn't like it at all, because he would be dancing on the ceiling all night long. Bah! That's why I'm a radio presenter and not a comedian. Right then, here on A Blast from the 80s. I'm excited. I am really excited about playing today's first song bought back in the 1980s. You'll find out why. Here's the jingle.
1: Bowie, Queen, Madonna, Take That, Beyonce, or maybe Justin Bieber. This is your first song.
0: Yeah, here we go then. It's definitely your first song from the 1980s. Thanks then to you, Andy. And he has emailed in and says, hello, Gary. My first song that I bought was back in early 1983. I was given a record player for Christmas back in 82, and I wasn't quite sure what to buy. I heard this particular single in early 1983, and kind of really liked it. Not sure why I liked it, but I did. And I bought it, and I played it, and it is a great, great tune. I didn't hear it for a number of years until I was listening to my local station and heard it. They played it on one of their shows, and I was like, oh my God, that is a tune and a half, and you don't hear that very often. So I would like to hear it again. I know I can download it on YouTube and things like that, but I want to hear it on your show, which I listen to every single time it is on air locally. Many thanks for the great tunes, and many thanks for the great memories. All the best from Andy. So, Andy, thank you very much for your email. And the song in question, well, I was like, oh, I don't remember that song. Do I? And then I played it, okay, because I had it on my list of songs, of course. And I played it, and I was like, oh my God, I haven't heard that for, I would say, maybe, just maybe from memory, memory's bad as well, 35, maybe 40 years. Ah, here we go. This is Andy's first single bought back in the 1980s. This is The Masonettes here, and I'm sorry if you live in America or anywhere else apart from the UK, but you may not even heard of this particular band. But anyway, these are The Masonettes, and this is the brilliant Heartache Avenue.

0: for your first song, but back in the 1980s, you bought it in 83, it was actually released in 82, that was The Masonettes there and Heartbreak Avenue, their biggest single, probably their only single to actually chart in anywhere really, and it was their debut single as well. That particular single did reach number 7 in early 1983 in the UK and also number 6 as well on the Irish singles chart. It did also peak at number 12 in Canada and was released in Australia as well. The Masonettes were Lawrence Lowell Mason, Mark Tibbenham and also drummer Nick Parry as well. And has to be said, that song is what they are known for, if you remember it. Maybe, just maybe, like me, this brought back some great memories of the late 1980s, or 82, I should say, and also 1983 as well. Oh, it does for me, if I'm honest with you. Absolutely, solidly does so. And that's the idea of this particular part of the show, and the show in general, when we play a song that maybe, just maybe, you haven't heard for some X amount of years. And that is what that song has done today. So thank you very much to you, Andy, for your song. Now, like Andy, if you want your first song that you bought in the 1980s played out on a future show, please do get in touch with us. You can do so via a number of ways, and here are those ways.
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0: Yes, please do get in touch. I'd love to hear from you. Love to know what your first song was that you bought back in the 1980s, as long as it's clean and as long as we've got it here on the showing in my vast library of 80s music, we will play it on the show. Right then, we are going to go back to 1987 and a bit of Mel and Kim very, very shortly and Respectable. But before we play that, we are going to go back to the mid-80s, basically, and a song released by Norwegian synth pop band A-ha. This is not the original, but the reworking of Take On Me by A-ha.

0: This is a blast from the 80s with Gary Hopkins.
1: Awesome 80s. We're not backing away from some of the best music and memories you have. We have the 80s. We have the music. 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
0: This is a blast from the 80s with Gary Hopkins.

0: There we go, released in 1987 from the producers Stock Aitken and Waterman. That was Mel and Kin there, and Respectable from the album FLM. I'm not sure what that stands for. Find out in a minute. That was a massive, massive tune for them in 1987. In fact, it was that good. It was a top 20 hit basically everywhere where the song was released. In fact, it was actually a number one hit in many, many countries. The UK, Australia, Finland, Belgium, the Netherlands, New Zealand, Switzerland as well, and Germany. Did make it to number one on the US Dance Club Songs chart as well, but didn't chart on the main Billboard Hot 100. Brilliant, brilliant tune. That is a true 80s tune as well. And another true 80s tune is Aha and Take On Me. Now then, the version you heard there was the re-released version back in 1985. There was one in 84. I'm going to find it one day and I'm going to play it actually. I suppose I could... I haven't got it myself, so I'm going to have to find it and buy it. But I'm going to play it one day. It is that particular version anyway. That version is brilliant, okay? Absolutely brilliant. Second version, though, as I said, was fantastic and a massive, massive chart hit for them around the world. Again, another song that was a top 20 hit basically everywhere where the song was released. It made it to number one as well in Sweden on the main Billboard Hot 100 chart. It also made it into number one in the homeland of Norway, Italy, the Netherlands, Greece, Australia, and also on the European Hot 100 chart as well. It was a number one single. Now, if you've never watched the video for it, watch it. Okay, remember, this is back in 1985, this video was done. It's a brilliant, brilliant video as well. Very, very high-tech for the time as well. Okay, so if you can, check it out on the YouTube and things like that, but check out the video of Aha and Take On Me. Two back-to-back massive, massive tunes from the 1980s. That's what it's all about right here on A Blast on the 80s. Right then, way back in the 1980s, of course, many, many people would recognise a song by the opening little bit before any word is spoken. Okay, that's intro things. We don't do that. Other people do that. And we don't do that on here. We do something slightly different. We give to you the first four lines of a song. We give you some clues about that song. All you've got to do is guess what the song is. Time for this.
1: What is it? Who is it? This is the Lyrical Game.
0: Yeah, so here we go then. And clues for today. This song was released back in 1984, the end of 84. Charted in that year and also 1985 as well. And it is this particular group's biggest single to date as well. Not sure if they're still going. But anyway, biggest single to date. And it charted basically everywhere in 1985. What else can I give you as a clue? You know what? No. That's it. That's all I'm going to give you. So, biggest single for this particular band. It charted in 85. It was a number one hit in many countries. It was released at the back end of 84. Here are those lyrics. I've got to take a little time. A little time to think things over. I'd better read between the lines in case I need it when I'm older. So, what is today's Blast from the 80s Lyrical Game song? Do you know? Do you think you know? Or do you not have a Scooby-Doo? Have a chat amongst your friends and family, work colleagues, people on the bus, people on the train, people on the coach, people in the aeroplane, maybe even people on the boat or up and down a roller coaster. Wherever you are listening to today's show, have a guess. Have a go. You never know. You might be right. Or, of course, you may be wrong. Right then, here on A Blast from the 80s, we've had a request in from Marvin. Thanks, Marvin, for getting in touch. He says, my mum bought my sister the Nolan's first album on cassette. Wow. So, please, can you play Gotta Pull Myself Together, please, from Marvin. Here we go, Marvin.

Marvin then, that was the Nolans there from 1980. Gotta Pull Myself Together. It was taken from the album that was called Making Waves. And it was their biggest selling album as well, selling over 5 million copies globally as well. And that particular single you heard there, Gotta Pull Myself Together, was track one on side one. If you had a cassette, you also had as well Don't Make Waves, Don't Stoke the Fire, Better Late Than Never on side one. And on side two, you had Who's Gonna Rock You, Attention to Me, Lead Me On, and also Get Ready as well, which was a Smokey Robinson cover. There we go. So, thank you very much then to you, Marvin, for that particular tune. Right then, back in 1983, did you know that, basically, the Sony Walkman was the first device to make music portable? And in 1983, cassettes actually outsold records for the first time, mainly, largely, to the Walkman. They were a bit of a pain, because they would chew up anything like a tape in there. You know, they completely and utterly chew them up every single time. You went running with them, it would chew them up. It was, absolutely annoying. But hey, there we go. But they were first introduced into the world market back in 1980, believe it or not. And, you know, as they say, the rest is history. They still provide them, but of course not with cassettes. Although, interestingly, will they actually provide them again with cassettes? Because, you know, cassettes are making a bit of a comeback, if I'm honest with you. A lot of new material is being released, not only on vinyl, but also digital, but also on cassette as well. Will it make a comeback, a Walkman or a cassette, you know, kind of product, shall we say? Who knows? Anyway, but I'm not sure if you did actually have one or not back in the 1980s. I certainly did, and I absolutely loved it. Another thing as well that you may have had back in the 1980s is the Speak and Spell. It was released in 1983, and it was designed to help children learn how to spell through games, and it was the first time an educational toy used speech that wasn't pre-recorded on a tape or a record turntable. Oh, see if you can get one. They are absolutely brilliant, and they sold millions around the world as well. I had one. Certainly helped me to spell. Speak-wise, who knows? Got to be honest with you. But there we go. But yeah, certainly one of those things that I certainly had back in the 1980s. There we are. Do you have a favourite thing from the 1980s? Maybe you still got it. You know, or a record turntable. Oh, see if you can get one. They are absolutely brilliant. And they sold millions around the world as well. I had one. Certainly helped me to spell. Speak-wise, who knows? Got to be honest with you. But there we go. But yeah, certainly one of those things that

0: underneath your bed somewhere on the loft, or you've got a load of boxes from the 80s in the loft, etc., etc., go and get them out. You never know. You might have a couple of hundred quid's worth of bits and bobs in there, which I certainly do wish I kept all my A-team figures that I had from the early 80s. Oh, I would have. I'm not sure how much they're going for, but I'm sure they're going for quite a bit. Anyway, there we go. That was then, this is now, and right then. Anyway, enough of that. What is your knowledge like of the first four lines from songs from the 1980s? You think it's good? You think it's bad? Let's put it to the test. It's time for part two of this.
1: What is it? Who is it? This is the Lyrical Game.
0: So, earlier on today, then, I read out to you these four lines. I've got to take a little time to think things over. I'd better read between the lines in case I need it when I'm older. Those are the lyrics. The song itself was released in 1984. It is this particular band's biggest selling song to date, and it was a number one hit as well in many, many countries, and it's played a lot at Valentine's Day, as Valentine's area, and probably on Valentine's Day as well. But what is the song? Do you know? Do you think you know? Do you not have a Scooby-Doo? Let's put you out of your misery. Here is today's Blast from the 80s Lyrical Game song.

0: There we go, Foreigner there, and I want to know what love is. Mm-hmm. Yes, that particular single then was released in 84. It charted in 1985. It was there, or is their only number one single to date as well, topping the charts in America on the Billboard Hot 100. I think, if I remember, it knocked Madonna and Like a Virgin off the top of the charts. In the UK, it actually knocked Band-Aid's Do They Know It's Christmas off the number one as well. There we go. It was also a single that would top the charts in Canada, Ireland, New Zealand, Norway and Sweden. It was a number two hit in Switzerland and South Africa. I should also say as well, it spent 5 weeks at the top of the charts as well in Australia. So, did you get it right? Well done if you did. Commiserations if you got it wrong. We, of course, will do that again next time here on the show. And we've come to the end of today's A Blast from the 80s. Thank you very much for joining us here today. As always, it has been an absolute pleasure. Dave, again, if you want your first song that you bought in the 1980s played out on a future show, please, please do get in touch. Or anything else to do with the 1980s, a shout-out, request, etc., etc., please do, as I said, get in touch. There are a number of ways that you can do this, and here are all of those ways.
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0: Yep, please do get in touch. Don't forget the website has lots more. Social media has even more as well, with regular things on there as well. So check it out. Follow us, like us, share and comment and all those kind of things as well. Right then, let's go back to 1984 and a song that would do very well commercially for a young lady called Madonna. It would be a single that would get to number one in Ireland, her second number one in that particular country, and would be a top 30 hits in lots of other countries as well. And it was her first American top 10 hit as well. And she's still doing very, very well for herself as well. This, of course, is Madonna, and recognise the music. Yep, it's time for Borderline. Catch you later.

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1: Showers increasing across the weekend for Bendigo. Overnight lows of 3 and 6 degrees. Weekend tops of 15 with rain and 12 degrees Sunday. Melbourne's weekend forecast, light rain. Overnight lows of 10 and 7. Melbourne's top temperatures over the weekend, 16 and rain with a top of 13 degrees Sunday. Bendigo's Monday outlook, showers down to 3 degrees and a top of 13. Showers Tuesday, 3 low overnight and a high of 13. And showers Wednesday, down to 3 and a top of 13 degrees for Bendigo.
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a track that went number one in 11 countries. A monster, monster hit. UB40 covering Elvis. Cav with you here on 90s Till Infinity. It is 1993 hits, part one of a billion, because 93 is one hell of a year. A year headlined by civil unrest in the Balkans, especially Bosnia, earthquakes and tsunamis in Japan, Waco, the first World Trade Center bombing attack. In sports, the Premier League started in the UK. Essendon won the premiership in the AFL. Chicago Bulls won their third straight championship. And for me personally, it's a very important year. It's one of the first years I remember significant chunks of, because, you know, as you get older, you start to see a bunch of memories from your childhood fade away. And that 93 is still a year I remember real clear. I think because I was such a nightmare at school, I was awful. Apologies to Mr. Leaning. I drove that man to madness. I was Bart Simpson, but way worse. It's not about me, though, although it kind of is. We're looking back, of course, at 1993 hits part one. There'll be plenty of these ones because 93 is such a rich year. So we're going to get into another number one in Australia and another cover, originally done by Cat Stevens, but covered by Ugly Kid Joe in 1993 on 90s Till Infinity.

0: We're playing your memories. Yes, the songs your mum and dad played. The songs your family sung along with. We have the music. We have music memories. 101.5 Fresh Bendigo.
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2: I've heard people say that too much of anything is not good for you, baby. But

In the middle of that set, another number one in Australia. Faith No More's cover of The Commodores. I love that version. I love that song in general, but I really love that version of that song. Oddly enough about that single, that was the fifth and final single released from their Angel Dust record of 1992, and the album sold 2.5 million copies. And a song that Lionel Richie himself was quoted saying, I was actually quite flattered about the song. It is a fantastic version of that track. And you just heard Taylor Dane. Now, how long has it been since you heard that one on the radio? And another cover. And I absolutely promise you that I did not mean to do this. And I guess the difference between that or the first four tracks we've played that have been covers that were chart hits in 1993 is that only got to number two in Australia. Number six in Belgium. Number eight in Canada. And a series of top 10 and top 20 hits across the world, including just hitting number 20 in the US Billboard charts in 1993. Went platinum here in Oz, sold 70,000 copies. But I haven't played anything Australian yet, so I'm about to, from Australian rock legend Jimmy Barnes, from his 1993 album Heat, which peaked at number four in Australia. It was the 22nd best-selling single in Australia and hit platinum here, but it's Jimmy Barnes. Bit of a bluesy ballad, but here it is, a huge single in 1993 from Jimmy here on 90s Till Infinity.

0: We did love a ballad in the early 90s. Bit of a one-hit wonder there from Silk with Freak Me.
1: It's the song you choose, letting you pick the music. It's all about the 70s, 80s and 90s. 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

A track I associate more with the 1999 film American Pie, but released in 1993. That was James with Laid. A moderate chart success pretty much everywhere. Peak position anywhere was the UK charts at number 25 in 1993 and 94. Eventually sold platinum in the UK. I'd say American Pie was the thing that brought it to most prominence. But let's get a little bit more morose now. But I love this track from Smashing Pumpkins from their absolutely monster hit, Siamese Dream, released in July of 1993. An album that sold 6 million copies worldwide. And the track we're going to play you is the third single from that record, Disarm, which was a top 20 hit in Australia and Canada and in the UK, despite it being banned in the UK for the song's lyrical content. I didn't know that this song was controversial. I apologize to our UK listeners, but I'm playing it. So here's a top 20 jam from 1993 from a fantastic record, Smashing Pumpkins with Disarm on 90s Till Infinity.

A mid-chart hit, but a great track. Sting, released in February 1993. That was If I Ever Lose My Faith in You. From his fourth studio album, The Ten Summoner's Tales. Very British. The song reached number 17 in the US Billboard 100 charts and top 40 in several European countries. In Canada, it reached number 1 and it stayed there for 3 weeks and was the fourth best-selling single in Canada in 1993. Mid-chart hit in Australia, only got to number 41. Now, before we get into some Aerosmith and Billy Joel, we'll let you know how to follow us on the socials at 90s Till Show on Facebook and Instagram. Plenty of memes and bits and pieces and nostalgia posted up on both those feeds. Instagram more on the story, but check them both out and like us on both. We'll love you back. Now, let's move on to the last couple of tracks. First up, we're going to play some Aerosmith from 1993, of course. This single reached number 18 in the US Billboard charts, number 19 in the UK singles charts, and if I remembered this for one of the Forgotten Winter specials, I actually would have put this in there, because this is a banger. I don't even think you can call a rock song a banger. I don't even know if Aerosmith would want me calling a song a banger, but that's what I'm going to call it. Either way, this also reached number 21 in the ARIA charts and did really well in Europe with some top 10 hits in Norway, Portugal and Spain, as well as Finland. So that'll be first up, and at the back end of the show to close out, we'll have some Billy Joel, the title track from his album River of Dreams. It was a massive hit across the world, peaking at number 3 in the US and UK charts. And also hit number 1 in Australia, New Zealand, and Canada. The album, by the way, would also be nominated for a Grammy Award in 1994 for Record of the Year. Lost out to Whitney Houston. So here's Aerosmith, and then some Billy Joel to close out our 1993 Hits Part 1 special here on 90s Till Infinity. But until next time, folks, we'll see you next time. We're Diggy Dunson. See you later. Goodbye.

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1: Showers increasing across the weekend for Bendigo. Overnight lows of 3 and 6 degrees. Weekend tops of 15 with rain and 12 degrees Sunday. Melbourne's weekend forecast, light rain. Overnight lows of 10 and 7. Melbourne's top temperatures over the weekend, 16 and rain with a top of 13 degrees Sunday. Bendigo's Monday outlook, showers down to 3 degrees and a top of 13. Showers Tuesday, 3 low overnight and a high of 13. And showers Wednesday, down to 3 and a top of 13 degrees for Bendigo.
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0: absolute monster hit from 1990. You all know that one. Ice Ice Baby by Vanilla Ice here on 90s Still Infinity, released August 22nd, 1990. It was the first ever hip-hop single to top the US Billboard charts and was also number one in the UK, the Europe Top 100 charts, and in Australia was number one for weeks. And we're concentrating on the very start of the 90s. Something that we don't really look at that often on this show is the year of 1990, a year that East and West Germany reunite. The Hubble Space Telescope was placed in orbit, and Tim Berners-Lee publishes the formal proposal for the World Wide Web. In sports, Liverpool win the Premier League, although that was called the Football League First Division in 1990s. Our English listeners, please don't write in. I understand. It's not the Premier League yet. In Australia, Collingwood beat Essendon in the AFL Grand Final. I believe it was the first AFL Grand Final. Before that, it was known as the VFL. And for our American audience, the San Francisco 49ers defeated the Denver Broncos. Now we're going to move on to the Super Dragons version of I'm Free. Now, I was today years old when I found out that this was actually a Rolling Stones song from 1965. Shows how much I grew up with the classics. Once again, I didn't grow up in a house full of vinyl and such. That's my excuse and I'm sticking to it. But we'll concentrate on the Super Dragons version. Got to number 9 in the Australian charts. Number 6 in New Zealand. Number 5 in the UK. And did you know that Pitbull did a version of this song for the 2017 film Ferdinand?
1: Let's just I'm free to do what I want and have a good time.
0: Also, Dua Lipa sang a special version for an Yves Saint Laurent campaign released in 2021.

And Alan, that was a very solid follow-up to their massive all-time album Kick in Excess from the album X. That was Disappear, the second single released from that album in 1990. Although the single was released in 1991, we're known to bend the rules here on 90s Till Infinity. This song peaked at its highest at number 8 in the US Billboard charts in 1991, the band's 7th and final top 10 single. In Canada, it reached number 2 and stayed there for 2 weeks. And somehow in Australia, of course their native homeland, only got to number 23 and number 21 in the UK. Two places that would be pretty much synonymous with In Excess. Maybe we're just a little over them at the time. However, it did win the APRA Award in 1992 for Most Performed Australian Work Overseas. Now, for the second time tonight, we're going to realize how much of a dummy I am on the classics, because I was also today years old. I found out this was a cover as well, a Bob Dylan track from 1967, eventually covered by Robert Palmer and UB40 in 1990. Did anyone write their own songs in the 90s? There were so many covers in the 90s. Wouldn't I ever thought. Either way, this was a big hit across the world. Went number 1 in New Zealand, number 4 in Australia, number 6 in the UK, and a top 10 single in a couple other countries, top 20 in a few more, and was the 69th, nice, best-selling single in 1991. I am a child, but I was a child when this song dropped, and I would have been about 5 or 6 years old. Either way, this was on radio for a very long time in Australia, and I've never heard the Dylan version, and I'm not going to play it now. Here's Robert Palmer teaming up with UB40 for I'll Be Your Baby Tonight on 90s Till Infinity.

0: one of the biggest songs in the world in 1990, Madonna.
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0: Controversial opinion coming. I'm going to upset some people with this one, but that's a better song than Horses. And you can get stuffed if you don't think otherwise. I don't care. I don't think anyone else is going to care either, but that was Daryl Braithwaite with Rise. It was on the best-selling album in Australia in 1991. He sold 300,000 copies in Australia, but was pipped for the ARIA Award for Best Male Artist by John Farnham, who we will be playing later on in the program. And just for the record, for those people who are going to possibly get upset that I said Rise was better than The Horses, well, the people speak for themselves that Horses was a number one single in Australia and Rise only got to number 23. But I still think Rise is a better song, so... Now let's move on quickly to Iggy Pop from his ninth album, Brick by Brick, a duet with Kate Pearson of the B-52s. A top 10 hit in Australia, got to number 9. Also, it was a top 10 hit in Belgium, but didn't perform as well elsewhere. UK singles only got to number 67, and in the US Billboard charts, number 28. A gold seller in Australia, but this is an all-time winner. Great song. Iggy Pop with Candy on 90s till infinity.
1: It's a rainy afternoon. Big city. Jeez, it's been 20 years. Candy, you were so fine.

0: some songs. We haven't. Bringing back your memories. We have the music. We play the songs you'll remember from the 70s, 80s, and 90s. Fresh memories. Fresh Bendigo.
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Taylor Dane in the middle of that set with I'll Be Your Shelter and some Fonzie May, or John Farnham for people who aren't familiar with the Australian vernacular of John Farnham. Either way, that was Chain Reaction from the album of the same name in 1990. A top 10 single in Australia, got to number 6. The album would debut at number 1 in Australia, number 8 in New Zealand. We're going to wrap up this program. Remember to follow us on the socials at 90s Till Show. And the Mixcloud, of course, has the program every week updated on Mixcloud. Just search 90s Till Infinity. We're going to get into some hair metal with Cherry Pie by Warrant from September of 1990. A top 10 single in Australia and in the US. And then we'll close with some Midnight Oil. This might be my favorite Oil song. It peaked at number 25 in the singles chart in Australia, but hit number 3 in the modern rock chart in the US, number 20 in the album rock chart. There's so many charts with the billboards. The album that King of the Mountain comes from is Blue Sky Mine, an Australian alternative rock classic. Features three of the best Midnight Oil songs, although there is a lot of good Midnight Oil songs. That went number 1 in Australia, by the way. The third highest selling album in 1990 in Australia, and it sold over 1 million copies worldwide. Massive, massive album. But we'll get Warren in there before we get to the Oils here on 90s Till Infinity. Have a good one, folks, because we are Diggy Dunn, son. See you later. Goodbye.

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1: Showers increasing across the weekend for Bendigo. Overnight lows of 3 and 6 degrees. Weekend tops of 15 with rain and 12 degrees Sunday. Melbourne's weekend forecast, light rain. Overnight lows of 10 and 7. Melbourne's top temperatures over the weekend, 16 and rain with a top of 13 degrees Sunday. Bendigo's Monday outlook, showers down to 3 degrees and a top of 13. Showers Tuesday, 3 low overnight and a high of 13. And showers Wednesday, down to 3 and a top of 13 degrees for Bendigo.
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1: See if you can spot this one.

Well, we made it. We're halfway through, but that's all right. That just means we've got twice the amount of music to give you. Two more hours of the best rock and roll. Coming up this hour, we've got the Scorpions, plus some Pat Benatar and Kenny Wayne Shepherd. And a little bit later on in the hour, we have this week's Top 6.

0: 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We're not backing away from some of the best music and memories you have. We have the 80s. We have the music. 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

Keeping the music alive, the Big Rock, Deep Purple, doing a little bit of space trucking. Well, this sounds pretty cool, especially for you Hootie and the Blowfish fans. The return of their destination concert vacation called Hootie Fest. It's back. Hootie Fest, the Big Splash. It's going to be January 25th through the 28th. It's going to be at Moon Palace Cancun. Hootie's going to be doing three headlining performances, and there are also going to be appearances by the Gin Blossoms, Collective Soul's going to be there, Everclear, and Edwin McCain. There's going to be some additional artists announced later, and some pool party performances. That sounds really fun. So for more information, go check out Hootie and the Blowfish's website. All the scoop right there for Hootie Fest. I think I might go. So if I'm there and you're there, make sure you come up and say hi.

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All right, so we've been hearing over the last year or so the troubles that Vince Neil has been having singing. Well, getting to see him at the concert last week, I got to tell you, I was somewhat impressed. It wasn't as bad as I thought it was going to be. There were some songs where he sounded like he was just mumbling through, and she couldn't understand a damn thing that he was saying. But there were a lot of songs that he sounded really good on. Now, towards the end of the show, he was starting to get the little squealy thing, and even my wife was like, man, he's really squealing, isn't he? But all in all, like I said, I was somewhat impressed. And the rest of the band, they were really kicking it. They were on all cylinders. And what a great stage show they had. They had some girls up there doing some background singing and some dancing. Nothing, and surprisingly with that, nothing that was risque or anything. That really surprised me as well. But of course, Tommy Lee did his camera thing, showing, you know, girls parts and stuff. But they played a great show. It's time for another Big Rock Double Shot, our third hour. Some live Motley Crue.

Now, I don't know if you know this or not, man, but you're being recorded for the Motley Crue live album tonight. Oh, let's get this pop.

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1: Showers increasing across the weekend for Bendigo. Overnight lows of 3 and 6 degrees. Weekend tops of 15 with rain and 12 degrees Sunday. Melbourne's weekend forecast, light rain. Overnight lows of 10 and 7. Melbourne's top temperatures over the weekend, 16 and rain with a top of 13 degrees Sunday. Bendigo's Monday outlook, showers down to 3 degrees and a top of 13. Showers Tuesday, 3 low overnight and a high of 13. And showers Wednesday, down to 3 and a top of 13 degrees for Bendigo.
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The Ozark Mountain Daredevils right there, and She Never Looked That Good For Me, it's autographed. Kicking off our fourth hour, I'm Johnny J. It is the Big Rock, and coming up, we have our Mindbender Genesis will be the subject this week. Lou Graham, he's got some Midnight Blue for us. Santana is going to be winning some live Def Leppard in our double shot a little bit later on. Right now, some movie music from the movie Rockstar, Steel Dragon, Living a Life on the Big Rock.

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Are you ready? Do a little bit of trivia. All right, go get a thinking cap, an old encyclopedia, maybe some rock and roll magazines, because it is time for this week's Mindbender. Genesis, the subject this week. Originally, this Genesis song was just going to be little bit pieces at the end of the Duke album, but they decided that it was good enough to expand it to a full song. It was actually the first single from the album released over in England. Over here in the States, it came out about 6 months after the album was released. What song is it? Is it Turn It On Again, Misunderstanding, or is it Abacab? Yeah, this Genesis song, originally just going to be little bit pieces at the end of the Duke album, they thought it was actually good enough to be a full song. They made it into one. It was the first single from the album released in England, and over here in the U.S., the single came out about 6 months after Duke was released. What's the song? Turn It On Again, Misunderstanding, or is it Abacab? Well, it's not Abacab because that had its own album, Abacab. So it's either Turn It On Again or Misunderstanding. What do you think? Well, if you're thinking Turn It On Again, yeah, that's exactly right. You know your Genesis.

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So as I've been talking about the big stadium show last week, Motley Crue, Def Leppard, Poison, and Joan Jett. My opinion, Def Leppard, they were the top act of the night. They all four bands were really good, but I think Def Leppard was, just a little heads above everybody else. Great song selection. They sounded great. Joe Elliott's voice was on, just on spot. He just sounded great. And they looked like they were having fun, which, I've seen some past concerts where they look like they were just up there doing it because they had to. Well, this time around, they look like they are having a ball up there, smiles on their faces. It was great. And they did a really good job. So if you get a chance, go see this tour. You're not going to see something like this again. And, speaking of the tour, they're averaging $4.9 million a night, bringing that in. That's pretty good. Plus, they are fourth. They rank fourth in terms of ticket sales this summer, with more than 36,000 tickets being sold each show. That's 98% capacity. And it actually puts them just behind. There's a lot of people out touring right now, and it puts them just behind Ed Sheeran, who's at the top, Coldplay, the Red Hot Chili Peppers, and then the stadium tour. So like I said, if you get a chance, go out and check this tour out. There's not going to be another one like it, and it's going to be a once-in-a-lifetime thing. So it's our last big rock double shot of the week. It's last. Of course, it's live. It's Def Leppard.

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1: Showers increasing across the weekend for Bendigo. Overnight lows of 3 and 6 degrees. Weekend tops of 15 with rain and 12 degrees Sunday. Melbourne's weekend forecast, light rain. Overnight lows of 10 and 7. Melbourne's top temperatures over the weekend, 16 and rain with a top of 13 degrees Sunday. Bendigo's Monday outlook, showers down to 3 degrees and a top of 13. Showers Tuesday, 3 low overnight and a high of 13. And showers Wednesday, down to 3 and a top of 13 degrees for Bendigo.

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The rock you know, the rock you love, and the rock you may have forgotten. Johnny J brings you the biggest and best rock music ever made, with a music library like no other. 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Keeping the music alive. This is The Big Rock.

from the Young Guns 2 movie soundtrack. John Bon Jovi plays the glory. It's hour three, right in the middle of 4 hours of the best rock and roll ever. It's the Big Rock. I'm Johnny J. This hour, the top six is coming up. And you know it is September now, and you know what that means? Christmas stuff out in stores. Well, this week we're going to be talking some Christmas songs in the top six. That's a little bit later on this hour. Joe Walsh is coming up. Got some Metallica and Elton John right now. Slow Hand, yeah. Eric Clapton on the Big Rock.

So earlier we told you that this week in the top six we're going to be talking about Christmas songs. Well, I guess to keep in that whole Christmas spirit this hour, the Trans-Siberian Orchestra, they've announced that they're going to be making their return to the road this winter. We're calling it the Ghosts of Christmas Eve, the Best of TSO and More Tour. If you get a chance to go see this, it is great. I think they start in November and they go right up until the beginning of the year. I think they actually go past the beginning of the year a little bit, but they tour all over. So if you get a chance to see TSO, go see them. They're well worth the time. Such great musicianship, light show, and everything. It's really great. How about some, who we got? Joe Walsh. It's the radio song right now.

0: 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We're not backing away from some of the best music and memories you have. We have the 80s. We have the music. 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

I'll admit it. You were headbanging. I know you were. I saw you. And let's do our album double shot for this week. This album was released back in 1973, October, actually. Had four big hit singles off of it. Elton John, he is the artist, the album, Goodbye, Yellow Brick Road.

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0: Casey Kasem had a top 40. David Letterman had a top 10. Well, now it's time for tonight's Big Rock Top 6. Why 6? Because we can.
1: Well, it is September, and believe it or not, if you go into stores, you're going to see Christmas trees and decorations and so on and so forth. And probably pretty soon, some radio stations are going to start playing Christmas music. Well, we found out that there are some Christmas songs that have been redone, updated to go with the times, and we wanted to let you know what those were in case you heard them. That is this week, the top 6 newly updated Christmas songs. You know the old I Saw Mommy Kissing Santa Claus? Well, it's been redone. It's now I Saw Mommy Kissing the Neighbor Lady. At number 5, Frosty the Snowman. Well, you know, it is what it is. He's changed. It's now Frosty the Cokehead. For us older folks, you'll enjoy this. The old Little Drummer Boy song. Well, it's now Thank God for Beta Blockers. Pa-rum-pa-pum-pum. You've got to keep that thing pa-rum-pa-pum-pumping. And number 3, you know, Jingle Bells. Well, yeah, now it's Jingle Your Own Bells. Well, at number 2, the old favorite, Santa Claus is Coming to Town. It's been redone. Yes, it is now Santa Claus is Coming to Rehab. And the number 1 song this week on the top 6 newly updated Christmas songs. You all remember the Chestnut song, right? Chestnuts roasting on an open fire. Well, now it's Chestnuts roasting in my Fruit of the Looms. There you go. If you hear them, you'll say, hey, I knew about that. I heard that on the Big Rock.

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1: The Royal Automobile Club of Victoria and Transport Accident Commission staff, along with local government representatives, are all urging road users to keep a lookout for children and to respect school zone speed limits. 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School speed zones are usually 40 kilometres an hour between 8 a.m. and 9:30 a.m. and then again at 2:30 p.m. and 4 p.m. on weekdays during school terms in areas where speed limits would otherwise be 50 or 60 kilometres an hour. I'm Laura Hipwell with another Centre State local update on Fresh Bendigo.
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1: Showers increasing across the weekend for Bendigo. Overnight lows of 3 and 6 degrees. Weekend tops of 15 with rain and 12 degrees Sunday. Melbourne's weekend forecast, light rain. Overnight lows of 10 and 7. Melbourne's top temperatures over the weekend, 16 and rain with a top of 13 degrees Sunday. Bendigo's Monday outlook, showers down to 3 degrees and a top of 13. Showers Tuesday, 3 low overnight and a high of 13. And showers Wednesday, down to 3 and a top of 13 degrees for Bendigo.
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made the big rock rock in the 70s, the 80s, and the 90s. I am Johnny J. And hour number three, we're into it now, and the Mindbender is coming up. Music and commercials, that'll be the subject. And speaking of music, a lot of great music coming up. The rapper from the Jaggers is on the way. Also, Billy Squire, he's got an eye on you. And Loverboy, they're loving every minute of it. Keep it right here all hour long.

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3: Who's that I see walking in these woods?

Rocking it back into the 60s. It's our way back with Sam the Sham here on the Big Rock. All right, it is time for you to go get a thinking cap, an encyclopedia, maybe a rock and roll magazine or two. It's time for this week's Mind Bender. Over the years, many popular songs have appeared in commercials. Bob Seger's song, Like a Rock, has appeared for Chevy Trucks. Revolution by the Beatles for Nike, even Devo for Swiffer Mops, just to name a few of the songs that have been used in advertisements. Now, what band, though, has had two different songs in two different commercials for Wrangler jeans? Tom Petty and the Heartbreakers, Creedence Clearwater Revival, or the Eagles? What band had two songs in two different Wrangler jeans commercials? Tom Petty and the Heartbreakers? Was it CCR or was it the Eagles? We'll let you know after Motley Crue. Right now, it's Gary Numan. Cards on the Bears.

0: We understand it's not just another song on the radio. It's your favourite, the song you love. 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

title track off their 1987 album, Girls, Girls, Girls. It is the crew getting ready to head out on that big stadium tour. I guess, Vince Neil, he's ready. So we'll see once they get out there. All right, let's look at the answer. This week's Mindbender. Over the years, many popular songs have appeared in commercials. Bob Seger's song, Like a Rock, for Chevy Trucks. Revolution by the Beatles for a Nike commercial. And even Devo had a song in a Swiffer Mott commercial. What band had two different songs in two different Wrangler jeans commercials? Was it Tom Petty and the Heartbreakers, CCR, or was it the Eagles? Which one? Tom Petty, CCR, or the Eagles? Well, Fortunate Son and Up Around a Bend both appeared in Wrangler jeans commercials. So CCR it is. If you got that right, congratulations. If not, no big deal. We'll do another Mindbender next week. New rock and roll from Journey coming up after the Spin Doctors.

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That's the latest from Journey. You got the best of me. Well, it looks like COVID might have the best of Journey right now. They're out on tour, and one of the band members contracted COVID, so they've had to postpone some shows. Hopefully, you know, they can get back at it real soon and everybody is healthy again. All right, it's time right now to explore, define, and dig just a little bit deeper into the world of rock and roll. Let's flip the switch on for this week's Big Rock Spotlight. The Billboard Book of One-Hit Wonders defines a one-hit wonder as an act who has won a position on the national top 40 record chart just once. Yeah, the artist who have captured lightning in a bottle just one time. Now, even though an artist may be a one-hit wonder, they still might have contributed one of the most famous songs of all times. Take Tommy Two Tone, for example. You might not know the band name, but you definitely can recite the numbers 867-5309. You know, it's Jenny's phone number. Some famous one-hit wonder bands, like the Vapors and the Buggles, they existed barely long enough to record their lone hit. While others, like the Knack and Laura Branigan, they've continued to plug away for years after their brief moment at the top. Now, that one-hit wonder list, it is long and varied. Norman Greenbaum, Soft Cell, Blues Traveler, Twisted Sister, The Archies, Wild Cherry, Dexys, Midnight Runners, Katrina and the Waves, Sophie B. Hawkins, Quiet Riot, and so many others get to hold that special title. And we dare you that you're not able to hum along with the songs that brought them their fleeting 15 minutes of fame. They're that popular. So in honor of all of those that were able to achieve that one big hit, here are two of the all-time greatest one-hit wonders of rock, our Big Rock Spotlight Double Shot. It's the Knack and Tommy Two Tone.

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1: 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I'm Laura Hipwell for Bendigo's Fresh.
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1: Showers increasing across the weekend for Bendigo. Overnight lows of 3 and 6 degrees. Weekend tops of 15 with rain and 12 degrees Sunday. Melbourne's weekend forecast, light rain. Overnight lows of 10 and 7. Melbourne's top temperatures over the weekend, 16 and rain with a top of 13 degrees Sunday. Bendigo's Monday outlook, showers down to 3 degrees and a top of 13. Showers Tuesday, 3 low overnight and a high of 13. And showers Wednesday, down to 3 and a top of 13 degrees for Bendigo.
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Keeping the music alive, that is Paris with Beautiful Youth here on The Big Rock. Johnny J, we've made it. It is our fourth hour, and how well do you know your Def Leppard? Well, we will put that to the test here in a little while with this week's Mind Bender. Coming up, we've got some Jefferson Airplane for you. Also, Eddie Money, the Damn Yankees, and a Rembrandt right after John Mellencamp.

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Let us know what you want to hear during any one of those. You can do that.

All right, so you think you know everything about Def Leppard? Well, let's find out. Go get a thinking cap, an old encyclopedia, maybe some rock and roll magazines. It is time for this week's Mind Bender. And our question this week, with 12 studio albums and 60 singles released since 1980, what is Def Leppard's only number one hit on the Billboard Hot 100? Was it Photograph, Pour Some Sugar on Me, or Love Bites? Which one? 12 studio albums, 60 singles. Of those 60, which one of these was the only one that made it to number one on Billboard's Hot 100? Was it Photograph, Pour Some Sugar on Me, or was it Love Bites? What do you think? Well, Photograph only made it up to number 12, believe it or not. And Pour Some Sugar on Me, that made it all the way up to number 2. Yeah, it just missed. So the only Def Leppard song to hit number 1 on the Billboard Hot 100 was Love Bites. That happened in October of 1988. If you got it right, congratulations. You know you're Def Leppard. If not, that's all right. We do another Mind Bender each week.

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the late, great Eddie Money here on the Big Rock. It is time now for our last double shot of the week. You know what that means. If it's last, yeah, it's live. It's Cheap Trick.

Well, hey, I want to thank all of you for listening in this week. Hey, until next week, everybody, peace out, rock on, stay safe. I am Johnny J. I'm out of here.

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1: Showers increasing across the weekend for Bendigo. Overnight lows of 3 and 6 degrees. Weekend tops of 15 with rain and 12 degrees Sunday. Melbourne's weekend forecast, light rain. Overnight lows of 10 and 7. Melbourne's top temperatures over the weekend, 16 and rain with a top of 13 degrees Sunday. Bendigo's Monday outlook, showers down to 3 degrees and a top of 13. Showers Tuesday, 3 low overnight and a high of 13. And showers Wednesday, down to 3 and a top of 13 degrees for Bendigo.
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1: Lows of 10 and 7. Melbourne's top temperatures over the weekend, 16 and rain with a top of 13 degrees Sunday. Bendigo's Monday outlook. Showers down to 3 degrees and a top of 13. Showers Tuesday, 3 low overnight and a high of 13. And showers.

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Big hit for Canadian rocker Tom Cochran. It's Life at the Highway, kicking off our third hour. Yeah, we are right in the middle of 4 hours of the best rock and roll ever made. I'm Johnny J. This, of course, is The Big Rock, and I appreciate you guys all tuning in. And stress. Yeah, ways to know that you're really stressed out. That's going to be this week's top six, coming up a little bit later on in the hour. And I think my staff that did this was stressed out. You'll see or hear when we do it. Music this hour. I have some Journey on the way, REM, and a Rolling Stones. Right now it's Motorhead. Yeah, it's Motorhead on The Big Rock.

0: 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We're not backing away from some of the best music and memories you have. We have the 80s. We have the music. 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

music that doesn't suck. It is the Big Rock, and you've got it. Fleetwood Mac right there. Right before that, Journey with their latest, Don't Give Up on Us. Aerosmith, they performed their first post-pandemic concert the other night, September 4th, up in Bangor, Maine. It was really great. You can check out videos online. The band's longtime drum tech, John Douglas, filled in once again for Joey Kramer, who is still off. After many delays and starts and stops and this and that and delays and what have you, Aerosmith will be relaunching their Las Vegas residency on September 14th. So if you are out in the Sin City September 14th or thereafter, look up Aerosmith. Go check them rocking out. Hey, I've got some Aerosmith coming up for you next hour. This hour, I still got some REM, but right now it's Van Stevenson.

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1: 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Rick Springfield. I've done everything for you. BTO. Whitesnake.
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can anything be better than the real thing? You know, I don't know. It's you two. It's time for our third hour, Big Rock Double Shot, and we've been doing album double shots lately. We're going to be continuing that this week. The album is the Honey Drippers album, the only album that they had. The Honey Drippers featured Robert Plant, along with Niles Rogers, Jeff Beck, Paul Schaefer, Jimmy Page, amongst others. They only put the one album out, and what a great album it is. From the Honey Drippers Volume 1 album, here's the Honey Drippers.

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1: Showers increasing across the weekend for Bendigo. Overnight lows of 3 and 6 degrees. Weekend tops of 15 with rain and 12 degrees Sunday. Melbourne's weekend forecast, light rain. Overnight lows of 10 and 7. Melbourne's top temperatures over the weekend, 16 and rain with a top of 13 degrees Sunday. Bendigo's Monday outlook, showers down to 3 degrees and a top of 13. Showers Tuesday, 3 low overnight and a high of 13. And showers Wednesday, down to 3 and a top of 13 degrees for Bendigo.
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1: Mindbender is coming up this hour, so go get your rock and roll trivia all in order so you can get this one right. And I think you'll get it, so it's pretty easy. Music this hour, I've got the Yardbirds coming up, also Aerosmith as promised, and some Deep Purple. Here's Sting.

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Starbursts, this week's Way Back. Hey, Skynyrd singer Johnny Van Zandt has confirmed that the band is set to retire from the road. But there's no, like, exact timeline or anything. He says that the band's touring days are numbered, especially with the health of guitarist Gary Rossington, the band's lone remaining founding member, is one of the reasons for the band's retirement. He says that we're still looking at hanging it up in the next year or so. Or so. That could be 6, 7, 8 more years. So, you know, another Kiss. I don't, whatever. As long as they keep going out there and rocking and sounding great, that's all that matters. We love our Skynyrd, don't we? I think so. Sausalita, Summer Nights. I like that, too. Here's Diesel on the Big Rock.

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Too much to handle.

Going to be in Las Vegas September 14th for their relaunching of their residency. So if you get a chance, go see Aerosmith out there. How about you go get a thinking cap, an encyclopedia, maybe some old rock and roll magazines or something, as it is time for this week's Mind Bender. Our question this week, Donald Fagen and Walter Becker, they are the two primary members of what popular band that saw most of their success in the 1970s? Is it Men at Work, the Doobie Brothers, or Steely Dan? Donald Fagen, Walter Becker, two primary members of this band. The band saw most of their success in the 1970s. What band was it? Was it Men at Work? Was it the Doobie Brothers? Or was it Steely Dan? What do you think? Men at Work, the Doobie Brothers, or Steely Dan? Well, if you were thinking the Doobie Brothers, that is incorrect. They had a lot of hits in the 70s and 80s, but it's not them. It's also not Men at Work. They really didn't pop onto the big scene until the 80s. So Steely Dan, that is the correct answer. As a matter of fact, in 2001, they received honorary degrees from the Berklee College of Music in Boston, where their music is a large part of the curriculum. So there you go. If you got Steely Dan, congratulations. You know you're rock and roll.

0: we made it to that point for some live music. 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It's live, it is Deep Purple.
1: What are we to do?

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0: tell you, it's weird, really. 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Well, that'll be the day. That'll be the day? No? No, choose the right key for Christmas. 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Great film, did you see it? Buddy Holly, what a loss. 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Got this, there was this... What did we do last night? There's this...
1: The Big Rock.
0: This may seem like a devilish ploy, but it's one way to bring the proceedings to an end.

0: I've got a few things to say, which I'd just like to mention right now. 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It's absolutely fantastic. You people have been so nice. I've been drunk from 9 o'clock in the morning till 9 o'clock in the morning because you've all been buying me drinks. 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
1: everywhere.
0: I can't hear you.

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1: Showers increasing across the weekend for Bendigo. Overnight lows of 3 and 6 degrees. Weekend tops of 15 with rain and 12 degrees Sunday. Melbourne's weekend forecast, light rain. Overnight lows of 10 and 7. Melbourne's top temperatures over the weekend, 16 and rain with a top of 13 degrees Sunday. Bendigo's Monday outlook, showers down to 3 degrees and a top of 13. Showers Tuesday, 3 low overnight and a high of 13. And showers Wednesday, down to 3 and a top of 13 degrees for Bendigo.
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6: 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The memories. The music. It's Back to the 70s.
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9: Oh, you're kidding, Cher. 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
6: And of course, that's 70s music. 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

your smiling face. It's James Taylor to get us underway with another week of flashbacks here on Back to the 70s. Hi there, it's your host Kevin Larkin, and this week we're going to spotlight songs about trains. First up is a song from Cher from the summertime of 1974. Here's Train of Thought.

Yeah.

Boogie Nights. It's Heatwave on Back to the 70s with Kevin Larkin. We're coming up later this hour. I've got this week's Meltdown song, and I've got a good one picked out for you this week. Right now, it's the Climax Blues Band, and I couldn't get it right. Time.

That was a big crossover hit for the Eagles in 1975. The song Lion Eyes was a top 10 pop and country hit that year. Here's another country crossover hit, this time from Anne Murray from 1977. Anne's version of the song topped the adult contemporary and the country charts in both her native Canada and here in the U.S. Here's I'll Just Fall in Love Again. Dream.

0: We understand it's not just another song on the radio. 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

0: That's Jethro Tull on Back to the 70s with a track from the Aqualung album from 1971, a song that was pieced together from overdubs. That's Locomotive Breath.
1: You know, we've had a few disagreements over the years, but there's one thing we do agree on, and that's light beer from Miller. 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

some Philly soul memories, and the biggest song for Billy Paul. That's Me and Mrs. Jones on Back to the 70s with Kevin Larkin, where we're spotlighting songs about trains this week. Here's Grand Funk Railroad.

That's Barry Weibel back to the 70s with the Love Unlimited Orchestra and Love's Theme. Coming up, it's this week's Meltdown Song. But first, a memory from Crosby, Stills, Nash & Young, and a song that was not written by Neil Young, but actually written and first recorded by Joni Mitchell. Here's Woodstock, going back to the 70s.

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one look and I yell timber. Watch out for flying glass, 'cause the ceiling fell in.

0: cow, Batman. That is Burt Ward, a.k.a. Robin, with this week's Meltdown song, Orange Colored Sky. Went to the one-hit wonder file to pull out this next song, which made it all the way to number two in 1970. From Pittsburgh, Pennsylvania, here are the Jaggers with The Rapper.
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0: Capping off this week's spotlight of train songs on Back to the 70s with the only number one pop hit of the 1970s for Gladys Knight and the Pips, The Midnight Train to Georgia. Kevin Larkin saying until next time, keep the lava lamp lit, and I'll see you right back here with another episode of Back to the 70s. Bye-bye.
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1: Showers increasing across the weekend for Bendigo. Overnight lows of 3 and 6 degrees. Weekend tops of 15 with rain and 12 degrees Sunday. Melbourne's weekend forecast, light rain. Overnight lows of 10 and 7. Melbourne's top temperatures over the weekend, 16 and rain with a top of 13 degrees Sunday. Bendigo's Monday outlook, showers down to 3 degrees and a top of 13. Showers Tuesday, 3 low overnight and a high of 13. And showers Wednesday, down to 3 and a top of 13 degrees for Bendigo.
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5: Welcome to the first and last radio show with Gary Hopkins.

Very first single to be released by English rock band Pink Floyd. That was Arnold Lane. It was released in March of 1967. And it's about a man with a strange hobby of stealing women's underwear. Here we go, the very first to be released to the English band Pink Floyd. That was Arnold Lane. It was Richard 1967. About

on a real person as well. So, this is the first and last radio show. My name is Gary. Thank you for joining us here today, where we basically play the first songs and the last songs from artists, decades, musicians, number ones. You'll get the gist as we go along. So that was the first song released in the 1960s by Pink Floyd. Of course, they would go on to have many, many, many more in the 1960s and beyond. The last song which they released in the 1960s was actually a single only released in France, Japan, and also New Zealand as well. It was taken from the soundtrack to the film More, which read up about on the internet. I'm not going to tell you what it's all about, but this was featured on that particular soundtrack and apparently has never been played live by Pink Floyd in any format at all. Anyway, this is Pink Floyd, and this is the last song released in the 1960s. This is The Nile Song.

Pink Floyd then, and the last single released by them in the 1960s. That was, of course, the absolutely brilliant The Nile Song. It was taken from the soundtrack album to the film More. And, of course, Pink Floyd, one of the biggest bands of all time. Formed in 1965, they've had a string of hits. Late 1960s, the 1970s, and also the 1980s, of course, as well. 15 studio albums, 3 EPs, 7 live albums, 12 compilation albums, 7 box sets, believe it or not,

And, you know, you think with all that years and popularity, etc., etc., only released 27 singles. Of course, they have got some of the classic albums of all time. Well, you know, The Dark Side of the Moon, released in 1973. Wish You Were Here in 1975. The Wall, of course, in 1979. Ugh, and The Division Bell as well in 1994. Brilliant, brilliant albums, got to be said. And they have sold nearly 300 million records, basically, at the time of this recording. Simply brilliant. You are listening to the First and Last Radio Show. My name is Gary. Thank you very much for joining us here today. Now then, one of the greatest entertainers of the 20th century is, of course, Michael Jackson. He is an absolute legend in the world of music. He was born in 1958, tragically passed away in 2009, dubbed the King of Pop. He is widely regarded as one of the most significant figures of the 20th century. Over a four-decade career, his musical achievements broke racial barriers and made him a dominant figure worldwide, all through his songs, concerts, and also fashion as well. Not only that, but also some street dance moves as well, such as the moonwalk, the robot, and also the anti-gravity lean. Have you ever tried that? No, nor have I. He, of course, rose to solo stardom with the album in 1979, Off the Wall, and then, of course, Thriller, released in 1982. One of the best-selling albums in history, of course, featuring the songs Thriller, Beat It, Billie Jean, The Girl Is Mine, PYT as well. We are going to play for you two songs that, to be honest with you, you don't hear very often on the radio. Well, at least one of them anyway. The last song on the album was released in 1982, and it was called The Lady in My Life. We are going to play that for you in just a moment. But the first song on that particular album was actually released in May of 1983. Here is Michael Jackson and Wannabe Starting Something.

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Very much different to some of the other singles released on the album Thriller. That was Michael Jackson there. And the last single on the album Thriller, that was The Lady in My Life. That was only one of two songs that wasn't actually released as a single. The other one was Baby Be Mine, or initially released as a single, I should say. It is actually the only single on the album that has never been released as a single. And of course, you also heard the first single from that particular album, that was Wannabe Starting Something, released in 1983, of course, after the album was released. If you've never listened to Thriller, I would. It is brilliant. The Girl Is Mine with Paul McCartney, Thriller, of course, Beat It, Billie Jean, Human Nature, PYT, Pretty Young Thing, absolutely brilliant, brilliant tunes. And of course, Wannabe Starting Something as well was also a number one hit in many countries also. So there we go. He is, of course, as I said, the king of pop, one of the legends of the music industry, and also very, very sadly missed. And I cannot believe it's been nearly 30 years since Michael Jackson passed away. So this is the first and last radio show, and it's time to move things around. We are going to give you the chance at home, an opportunity to have a guess at the song that we are going to play after the next song, okay? So we are going to ask you for the very first single to be to get to number one, I should say, in America in 1993. What was the song? Okay, I'll give you a clue. It was a big song, and it was a number one hit in many other countries as well. Okay, there's your clue. But what was the last number one hit in America in 1993? Well, it was also a number one hit as well in 1994, and it was the artist's eighth number one single on the Billboard Hot 100. Although the song was originally offered to this artist, she turned it down and gave it to Gloria Estefan, but then changed her mind after some persuasion by executives. So they changed some of the lyrics to fit this particular artist's personality, shall we say. It was released, and as they say, the rest is history. The last number one hit in America in 1993 was Mariah Carey and Hero. But what was the first?

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1: We understand it's not just another song on the radio. 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

of course, taken from the film Bodyguard that was released in 1992. That was Whitney Houston and her version of I Will Always Love You. Of course, originally released by Dolly Parton as well. It was the last number one in 1992, and it spent another, well, many weeks at number one in America throughout January and February. 9 weeks at the top of the charts in January and February of 1993 as well. It is one of the biggest singles of all time. And, well, yeah, it was number one basically everywhere, and I think people got fed up with it. But you don't hear it that often nowadays on the radio, if I'm honest with you. I haven't heard it in a long, long time until just then, so I really do hope you enjoyed it here on the First and Last Radio Show. So then, we are going to travel from America and go all the way over to the UK. Now then, since the UK singles chart was first formed in the 1950s, there has been, believe it or not, not many singles getting to number one that have no lyrics. There have been nearly 1,500 number one singles, of which instrumental tracks have only topped the charts on 30 occasions in the UK for a total of 96 weeks. The Shadows have had the most instrumental number ones, with five between 1960 and 1963. The last one to get to number one was, believe it or not, back in 2013, Martin Garrix and Animals. We're going to play that for you in just a moment. But the first was back in 1953. It spent also 1 week at the top of the UK charts, and it is by the Italian-British conductor, composer and light orchestra entertainer Montalbani. And the song is the song from Moulin Rouge.

0: There we go. That's what we love to play here on the First and Last Radio Show. So the last UK number one instrumental hit released back in 2013. That was Dutch DJ and record producer Martin Garrix. And you also heard the very first one as well. Believe it or not, never heard that before. Montovani and the song, or the theme, from Moulin Rouge, released back in 1953 in the UK.
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0: So Coldplay then are a British rock band formed in London in 1997. Chris Martin, Johnny Buckland, Guy Berryman and Will Champion. They are known for their live performances and absolutely brilliant. I was lucky enough to see them in 2025 at Wembley Stadium. They were absolutely brilliant. And we are going to play for you the last single released by them in the noughties in 2009 from Viva La Vida, or Def and All His Friends. We are going to play Strawberry Swing. But the first song to be released in the noughties was this one. It was from the album Parachutes, and it is the brilliant Shiver.

0: Ah, simply brilliant. Coldplay there. And the last single to be released in the noughties by them, Strawberry Swing. Right, we've come to the end of the show, and we are going to leave you by going back to the 1960s. Oh, yes. And a particular band that were massive in the 1960s. Their last song that they released, and we're going to play for you in just a moment, was called Breakaway. Between that one and in 1969, they had other hits called Do It Again, Friends, Darling, Wild Honey, Then I Kissed Her, Heroes and Villains, Barbara Ann, California Girls, The Man with All the Toys, and also Dance, Dance, Dance, plus also Fun, Fun, Fun, and I Get Around. The biggest hits, of course, were Surfing USA, but the very first hit in 1961 was called Surfing. Here are the Beach Boys. Catch you later.
1: 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Surf, surf,

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Bendigo's Fresh on the Songs That You Remember, featuring 1989. It was a big year for new talent, fresh talent. Martika, The Proclaimers, The Fine Young Cannibals, and Bobby McFerrin with their classic song, Don't Worry, Be Happy. It was also a great year for two Aussie singers, Daryl Braithwaite and the other one, Those Bedroom Eyes, Kate Sobrano. On Bendigo's Fresh, for more songs that make you feel good, Bendigo's 101.5.

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Bendigo's fresh on the songs that you remember featuring the year 1989. A piece of flake was $1.15. A dozen eggs, 48 cents. A hot dog, $1 without the sauce. And if you wanted to buy petrol, it was 60 cents a litre. But if you wanted to buy petrol at Ayers Rock, it was 95 cents. And both of these songs were fueled by petrol. Mike and the Mechanics with The Living Years and Eternal Flame from the Bangles. 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
3: 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Morong meets Maiden Gully YCW. And Inglewood will clash with Newbridge.

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1: Showers increasing across the weekend for Bendigo. Overnight lows of 3 and 6 degrees. Weekend tops of 15 with rain and 12 degrees Sunday. Melbourne's weekend forecast, light rain. Overnight lows of 10 and 7. Melbourne's top temperatures over the weekend, 16 and rain with a top of 13 degrees Sunday. Bendigo's Monday outlook, showers down to 3 degrees and a top of 13. Showers Tuesday, 3 low overnight and a high of 13. And showers Wednesday, down to 3 and a top of 13 degrees for Bendigo.
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Bendigo's fresh on the songs that you remember featuring 1988. Well, if you wanted to buy a Ford or a car in 1988, the number one car was the Ford Escort. It was priced at $6,632. And if you wanted to, you could have one in orange. And it was a burnt orange at that, with white upholstery. Eggs were 59 cents a dozen. Bread, 96 cents a loaf. I don't know how much that was a slice. I'll leave the maths to you. And if you wanted to buy a house in Australia, it was $76,000. Well, if you had that $76,000 now, you might. You just might get a deposit to buy a new house. And if you wanted to have some good music with the money that was left over that came in your pay packet, because the boss did give you the money in a pay packet back then, you could buy a song from the Shantuzies or also the Choir Boys. The Choir Boys, Run to Paradise, enjoy it. And also the Shantuzies and Wannabe Up on Bendigo's Fresh for more songs that make you feel good. Bendigo's 101.5.

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Bendigo's Fresh on the Songs That You Remember, featuring the year 1988. As we count down the top five, from number five, Kylie, I Should Be So Lucky, Cheap Trick, The Flame, and Billy Ocean, Get Out of My Dreams and Into My Car. At number two, Robert Palmer, Simply Irresistible, and number one, Bill Medley and Jennifer Warnes, And I Had the Time of My Life, from the movie Dirty Dancing. Actually, it wasn't that dirty. It was set in the late 50s, early 60s. It was a little bit risque for the time, but when you put a bit of modern clothing into those era, it looked a little bit dancey, and it attracted a lot of people. But the songs were really good. Here they are, two of my favourites from that film. And we've got Bill Medley and Jennifer Warnes, I Had the Time of My Life, and Patrick Swayze, She's Like the Wind. On Bendigo's Fresh, with more songs that make you feel good. Bendigo's 101.5.

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1: It's Ray with another local and fresh update. The 2025 active living census results have revealed Loddon Campaspe residents are moving more and smoking less than the Victorian benchmarks, but many are also reporting food insecurity, poorer health, lower life satisfaction and risky drinking. More than 8,000 residents took part in the census, which collected data on matters such as physical activity, access to nutritious food, public open space use and risky behaviours. It was conducted by the City of Greater Bendigo as part of the Victorian Government-funded Healthy Loddon Campaspe. The results will be used to guide local planning, including health promotion work, investment in public spaces and recreation facilities, and will support local organisations to seek resources for services and projects that respond to community needs. Keeping our community updated, Bendigo's Community Fresh.
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1: Yes, hello and welcome to The Retro Show, your home of, you guessed it, the best decade in the universe. It's the 80s. Dav's strapped in once again for another massive hour as we take you back to revisit the top 10 charting singles in a corresponding month with years in rotation. That's what we do every episode. This week is absolutely no different as we're going back to look at the top 10 charting singles in Australia, week ending March
2: 1982.
1: Another cracker year early on in the decade and some big tracks coming up over the next hour. Ahead, a song with title taken from Australian slang, A Quarter Flash and Three Parts Foolish. Rod Stewart sings of a rebellious kind of teenager going against the grain. And up soon, the follow-up single to Physical for ONJ. A whole heap to get through, as I said. We start the show this week with a group who have always steered clear of message songs that have political or social commentary. However, what you will get from Foreigner are songs dealing with relationships and emotions. Waiting for a Girl Like You, maybe the biggest hit single in the US chart history that never made it to number one, however. It spent an astounding 10 weeks at number two, but had the misfortune of peaking at the same time as Olivia Newton-John's even more massive hit, Physical, as we just mentioned, which spent 10 weeks at the top spot. With Thomas Dolby synthing up the intro, it's Foreigner in position 10 on the Oz charts, week ending March 29, 1982. This is The Retro Show, your home of the 1980s.

Listed at number 80 on Billboard's Greatest Songs of All Time and described as a dreamy ballad with a great little hook, enchanting vocals and keyboards that make a perfect radio record. Foreigner and Waiting for a Girl Like You occupying the number 10 spot on the Oz Charts, week ending March 29, 1982. Soft Cell combined the talents of Mark Armand and David Ball, who met in 1979 when they were students at Leeds Art College. The pair embraced electronic music and worked to give it a less robotic sound, which proved hugely successful. Early on, they performed inside a white padded cell with pink and blue bars as part of their stage act and started working on throwaway cover songs such as Frankie Valli's The Night and This Rap Ripper, which sat at number 9, week ending March 29, 1982. This is your home of the 1980s, The Retro Show.

You're listening to the decade that's never gone out of style. Well, the songs anyway. This is where music and fashion collide. The Retro Show, your home of the 80s.

The follow-up single to Physical, and sitting at number 8, weekending March 29, 1982. Olivia Newton-John and Make a Move on Me here on The Retro Show. Released in January 82, the song peaked at number 5 on the US Billboard Hot 100 that April and became her 12th and final single to be certified gold by the RIAA. Elsewhere, the track hit number 4 in Canada, 22 in New Zealand, 43 in the UK, and maxed out here at number 8. Pete Shelley dropped this week's number 7 entry as the first single from his album of the same title released in 1981. Homo Sapien was his first single as a solo performer after rising to fame with Buzzcocks, the song reportedly banned by the BBC for its explicit references to gay sex, with the lyrics, "Homo Superior, in my interior." Oh dear. Although Shelley denied this was the intention. Pete Shelley at number 7 on the charts in Australia, weekending March 29, 1982. This is where classics from the 80s live. The Retro Show. Shut up.

0: band name taken from Australian slang, A Quarter Flash and Three Parts Foolish. Quarter Flash and Harden My Heart, this week's number six entry. Now, something you don't see all that often, a female lead singer who also plays the saxophone part. Yep, Rindy Ross, wife of group member Marv Ross, did just that on this one, released the same year MTV went on the air with the video containing a heap of random images that have nothing to do with the song, including jugglers, a little person, a makeup table in the desert, well-dressed guys on motorcycles, and a sax solo in the rain. However, it was fairly common in the early 80s to throw lots of disjointed scenes into videos in an attempt to create a memorable image. We don't judge here on The Retro Show.
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0: This week's Lost 45, taken from Stevie Wonder's original Musicarium album, That Girl Failed to Chart in Australia. However, it did hit the number one spot on the US R&B and Cashbox Top 100 and enjoyed moderate success elsewhere, 20 in New Zealand, 39 in the UK and 16 in Canada. This is the Retro Show. This week we're looking at the top 10 charting singles in Australia, week ending March 29, 1982, and off to a break we go. But before we do that, not letting you off the hook that easy, a tough one for you quiz-wise this week. The compact disc seemed like some form of sorcery when it launched in 1982. How could you play music with a laser? It was weird. We only had records, tapes and 8-tracks that all used a physical format to be played. CD seemed like something out of Star Wars, didn't it? And like any new technology, these things were not cheap at first. A CD player in 1982 would set you back a cool grand. Converted for today, that's around $2,800. The other issue was that a CD cost twice as much as a record. What was the very first album released as a CD? Tough one. Time to do your research. This is the Retro Show.
1: 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More 80s when we return in a few minutes' time.
2: We're playing your memories. Yes, the songs your mum and dad played. 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
0: Welcome back to the Retro Show, your home of the 1980s. This week we are counting down the top 10 charting singles in Australia, week ending March 29. 1982, and before the break, the music/technology type question about CDs. The compact disc come out had us all wondering how a little piece of round metal was able to play what we were used to having on a tape or a big vinyl. It was like sorcery. It was wizardry. It was really strange. But when you got one, boy, oh boy, it was like Christmas had come over and over again. But what was the first album released as a CD? Have a chance to check it out? Did you come up with it? Well, the very first CD release was 52nd Street by Billy Joel. His sixth studio release, originally recorded in 1978, and in 2003, the album was ranked number 352 on Rolling Stone magazine's list of the 500 greatest albums of all time. There you go. On with the countdown. This week's number five entry was the theme song for the 1980s TV series The Greatest American Hero, the American comedy drama superhero series that aired on ABC until 1983. The series featured William Catter's teacher Ralph Hinckley, Robert Culber's FBI agent Bill Maxwell, and Connie Salika as lawyer Pam Davidson, and chronicles Ralph's adventures after a group of aliens give him a red and black suit that grants him superhuman abilities. However, as you'd recall, unfortunately for Ralph, he hates wearing the suit and immediately loses its instruction booklet and thus had to learn how to use its powers by trial and error, often with comical results. Joey Scarbery at number five, week ending March 29, 1982. This is the Retro Show, your home of, you guessed it, the 1980s.

Moving up six spots to four, week ending March 29, 1982. Shake and Stevens and O'Julie here on The Retro Show. Shakey would later admit that he chose the name Julie simply because it rhymes with truly. There you go. The song topped the charts in Sweden, Netherlands, the UK, Ireland, Denmark, Switzerland and Austria and would eventually peak at number three in Australia. In English vernacular, a young Turk is a rebellious kind of teenager who would go against the grain. The phrase comes from insurgents in the Ottoman Empire during the late 1800s and early 1900s. 1908 marked the Young Turk Revolution. History lesson complete. For this week's number three entry, the phrase Young Turks doesn't even actually appear in the lyrics. Rod Stewart sings Young Hearts Be Free Tonight. Loaded up for the next 80s trivia night, you are welcome, Sir Rod, at 3, week ending March 29, 1982. This is The Retro Show, your home of the 1980s.

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0: ranked in 2018 at number 66 on Billboard's all-time top song, Centerfold, delivered J. Giles Band their biggest hit and the only one to reach the top of the US charts. In 1982, after the song hit number one in the US, the song peaked at number three in the UK top 40, earning the band their only major hit single in the UK, although follow-up Freeze Frame would also peak within the top 40 at number 27. The song is one of the on-disc songs on the 2010 music video game Rock Band 3.
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1: Here's another big screen classic from the 80s.

The title track from the coming-of-age comedy Fast Times at Ridgemont High, starring Sean Penn, Jennifer Jason Leigh and Judge Reinhold. Their film chronicles a school year in the lives of sophomores Stacey Hamilton and Mark Ratner and their older friends Linda Barrett and Mike Damon, and both of whom believe themselves wiser in the ways of romance than their younger counterparts. The film was the 29th highest-ranking film of 1982, with takings to the box office of around $27 million. And as for the soundtrack, it was released by Elektra Records in July 30, 1982, and peaked at number 54 on the US Billboard 200 album chart by Sammy Hagar himself. This is The Retro Show. This week we're counting down the top 10 charting singles in Australia, March 29, 1982. And we finish the show this week with the first and only number one single in Australia for Moving Pictures. What About Me spent 6 weeks atop the Kent Music Report and was the second highest selling single of our feature year. At the 1982 Countdown Music Awards, the song won Best Australian Single. And in 2018, as part of Triple M's Ozzus 100, the most Australian songs of all time, the song was ranked number 37. Moving Pictures in position one, week ending March 29, 1982. Powered by 1.21 gigawatts, this has been another edition of The Retro Show, your home of the 1980s. Until next week, as always, always remember to choose life. Bye for now.

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